0: Metallica, The Unforgiven on Steve Gorman Rocks. Steve Gorman's Sports is coming up in a few minutes.
1: So, yeah.
0: And music history. Let's look back. Let's learn a little something. That's a little later this hour, but right now it's time for Motley Crue.
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2: Steve Gorman Sports. San Jose Sharks forward Macklin Celebrini just signed a 5-year contract extension for $94 million. That's 18.8 per year. That now makes him the highest paid player in the NHL. He surpasses Minnesota Wild's Kirill Kaprizov, who's making about 17 a year. That is huge money for hockey. Not so much money for a lot of the other major sports. I looked it up. I was blown away. Max Verstappen won the most money last year in Formula One. His annual salary, $72 million. 72. Juan Soto, highest paid baseball player, $51 million annual salary. Patrick Mahomes of the Kansas City Chiefs, about $64 million. Now, this is crazy. Basketball, over the top for LeBron James. Now, many players in the league are making $40 to $50 million a year, but you add other earnings and LeBron's over $128. Of course, all of these guys I just mentioned combined don't add up to Cristiano Ronaldo, the Portuguese soccer star. $300 million every single year. Yew! Okay, then. Note to self, get a time machine and become one of the world's greatest soccer players. 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

0: Phil Collins in the air tonight from the album Face Value, his first solo album, his first solo single. I would go ahead and say we can all agree, most likely, his most iconic single. Way to start things strong, Phil. Here's Steve Miller Band rocking me.
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0: Steve Miller Band rocking me on Steve Gorman Rocks. Dire Straits was the biggest English band of the 1980s. Biggest in terms of tickets sold to live shows and in terms of albums sold. There was nobody from England bigger. And this next song was Dire Straits with one of the other biggest artists of the 80s. That would be Sting. Mark Knopfler asked Sting to sing the intro hook, the I Want My MTV. Very, very pragmatic move. He knew that MTV was looking to add Dire Straits to their rotation. And he thought, well, here's one way to make sure they do. Get one of MTV's biggest stars to sing a line about MTV with the MTV slogan. Every now and again, it's good to have a plan. Here's Dire Straits, Money for Nothing.
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That ain't working. That's the way you do it. You play the guitar on the MTV. That ain't working. That's the way you do it. Money for nothing and your chicks for free. Money for nothing.

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1: It's July 29th, and now would be a perfect time to look back. How about a history lesson, April?
2: I am strapped and ready to go back, Steve.
1: Now, this day in 1968, Graham Parsons, a member of the Byrds, about to go on tour in South Africa with the band, said, "You know what? I'm not going to go. I'm out of the band." And the reason was he refused to go play in front of segregated audiences. Mm-hmm. The Beatles did the same thing on their first American tour. Jacksonville, Florida, mm-hmm. The promoter had them set up to play in a stadium, and it was segregated, and the Beatles simply said, "No."
2: Music has no boundaries. Let's go.
1: 1968, speaking of the Beatles, the first recording session for their ultimate 7-minute epic, Hey Jude, took place. It's the longest Beatles single ever released, and it was the biggest Beatles single ever released. So what does that tell you? I mean, we just needed more and more Beatles. Hey, on this day in 1978, the number one album in America was the soundtrack to Grease.

0: The film, of course, with John Travolta and Olivia Newton-John.
1: Oh, I think like when kids graduate high school, that needs to be one of the movies that they have to have seen to get their high school diploma.
0: That makes perfect sense to me. And anytime you want to go into a studio and knock out a little duet of You're the One That I Want with me, just say the word.
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3: A better life with Dr. Sanjay Gupta.
4: There are lots of things you can measure to get an idea of how healthy you are at any given moment. Temperature, heart rate, blood pressure, just to name a few. But how about how healthy you will be and how long you're likely to live? According to a new study out of the University at Buffalo, 2 simple strength tests are pretty accurate at predicting longevity in older women. One is hand grip strength, and the other is how quickly people can stand up from a seated position without using their arms. By the way, I remember interviewing former President Jimmy Carter when he was quite old and being really impressed how he just popped out of the chair without using his arms. Not a lot of older people can actually do that. But I think the message here is that maintaining strength as you age is going to help you perform everyday activities, but also help you avoid injury and stay independent. I'm Dr. Sanjay Gupta, helping you live a better life.
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0: The Ramones, I Want to Be Sedated on Steve Gorman Rocks. Few bands have ever been so important to American rock and roll as the Ramones, at least if you believe what music writers say. When they put out their debut album in 1976, the music media went berserk. Oh my God, this is the future. We had our own punk band that could keep up with anything England was bringing to the table. And the Ramones were a very impactful band, very influential band. But they were never a big band. They were never close to being a big band. In fact, none of their albums ever went platinum. Not a single Ramones album has ever sold a million copies in the United States of America to this day. The debut album, 50 years, not yet hit a million. So yes, they were impactful and influential on musicians, but the average kid walking down the street still hasn't spent nearly enough time with the Ramones.
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0: Sister Christian, Night Ranger on Steve Gorman Rocks. Drummer and singer Kelly Keegi wrote that, okay? Lead singer and drummer for the band. I feel like I can't even walk and chew gum at the same time, Steve. How hard would it be for, like, timing purposes to be the drummer, to keeping the time, and then singing, because you're not, like, singing on beat, so it's like your body's doing two different things at once.
1: Well, actually, sometimes you are. I mean, most singing drummers will tell you it's very, very easy. If you're just naturally a drummer, then you can add, you know, vocals on top of what you're playing. And really, the key is just don't think about it. Just let it go and go with it. Mm-hmm. Kelly Keegi's a great one. But, you know, it worked pretty well for Ringo Starr. It worked pretty well for Don Henley and Levon Helm. I mean, there's been some great, great singers who also happen to be pretty darn good drummers.
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0: Sean, here's what you gotta do. Say your name, what band you're from, and then tell our listeners they're listening to Steve Gorman Rocks. Ready? Think you can handle it?
1: Yeah, really easy.
0: Okay, we've got Mr. Confident over here. Let's see what you got.
1: Hey, it's Neil Sean from Journey, and you're listening to Steve Gorman Rocks.
0: Okay, now do it like 500 more times.
1: Yeah, that's like a little rough, man.
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0: Warren Zevon with Werewolves of London on Steve Gorman Rocks. Early in his career, the album Excitable Boy, everything was still ahead of Warren Zevon. His career did not go probably as planned or hoped, not for Warren's plans or hopes or the record companies. Very up and down, always making great records, always writing great songs, but commercial success after Werewolves of London, few and far between. But Warren is sort of an artist's guy. He's an artist. Other songwriters, other musicians revere him, while the average music fan only knows a few songs. Warren Zevon's final album, The Wind, came out in 2003. It's gorgeous, top to bottom. And it's an entire album recorded after he had been given a terminal diagnosis. It's one thing to make an album that ends up being your final album. It's another thing to make that album when you know it's going to be your final album. And Warren Zevon, when it really mattered most, hit a home run. The Wind is gorgeous.
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9: A better life with Dr. Sanjay Gupta.
10: They say consistency is key, but sometimes you just gotta switch it up. A new study out of Harvard School of Public Health found that varying your exercise routine could add years to your life. What exercise someone did didn't matter much. What did matter was that all the exercises together worked all the muscle groups in their body. Now, an added benefit to changing things up is it can help you push through the plateau effect. That's when your body gets so efficient at doing something that you actually stop getting better at it. And we know from previous research that specializing in any one sport at a young age can make someone actually more prone to injury. And as experts we talk to point out, even elite athletes switch up things with their workouts, making sure to target strength, cardio, flexibility, balance, and doing that every single week. I'm Dr. Sanjay Gupta, helping you live a better life.
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0: Ozzy Osbourne's first solo single, Crazy Train, from the Blizzard of Oz on Steve Gorman Rocks. The band U2 released War in early 1983. Their third album, Serve Notice. Oh, we're just getting started. On their way to becoming the biggest band in the world, the album led with this track, Sunday Bloody Sunday.
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0: Sunday Bloody Sunday from the band U2 on Steve Gorman Rocks. I saw a beautiful message today on social media from U2 singer Bono concerning the death of Glenn Hansard, an Irish singer-songwriter. You may be familiar with the movie Once that came out in 2007. Glenn Hansard wrote a song that won the Oscar for Best Original Song from a movie, and his career took off from there. But he was a guy that people in Dublin knew and loved for years beforehand. Glenn was a dear friend of Bono's, and he was a very dear friend of Pearl Jam's Eddie Vedder, just to name a few. Musicians and fans from all over the world spent the day paying tribute to a great artist lost way too soon, 56 years old, dead after a motorcycle crash in Dublin early this morning. I never met Glenn Hansard, but I know people that know Glenn Hansard, and everybody said from day one, not a better soul on earth. Rest easy, Glenn. Hear from your friend Bono. Let's go to your other friend Eddie Vedder. This is Pearl Jam, Even Flow.
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0: The Who Pinball Wizard on Steve Gorman Rocks. Now, Steve, in your opinion, which band is the most out of control? Because you always hear about The Who and Keith Moon being out of control, but you have firsthand insight to who really is.
1: I would say that at their peak, The Who was pretty close to the top of that list of out of control.
0: Right.
1: Like, as far as general, just trying to fill every moment of every day with something exciting. And that's what it comes down to. If you put a bunch of young people in a situation where they get fame and fortune and they're a loud rock band, you get addicted to that buzz and you're just trying to recreate it. You know what I mean? Like, bands don't go crazy on the road. They go crazy when they get off the road.
0: Mm.
1: Because suddenly you find yourself going, what do I do now?
0: Right.
1: Like, I don't want to make my own BLT. I want to yell that catering sucks. You know, you always have these things. But the truth is, yeah, The Who were nuts. Metallica in early days, they were crazy.
0: Mm-hmm.
1: Every band has stories. But the most out of control bands of all time, we've never heard of them. And I mean this sincerely. Because any band that makes it to a place where you've heard of them and they have a career, they're not nearly as crazy as the bands that are so crazy they never get a chance, if that makes sense.
0: Okay. So, like, they're too crazy, people don't hire them. They don't even want them around.
1: Yeah. If you ask me, the bands I know personally who partied the most, did the most drugs, did the most crazy stuff, but none of them are famous because they could have never become famous because they were just that crazy. Like, The Who still had Pete Townsend, who's a genius, right? They had Roger Daltrey, who didn't want to do drugs. He's like, no, we got to work hard.
0: Right.
1: Like, Keith Moon was out of his mind. Entwistle was out of his mind. You know, but they still had smart guys around them.
0: Right.
1: And I mean this sincerely. Every local music scene has a band that every other band knows and still talks about, and we've never heard of them because they were the most out of control. It's a self-fulfilling prophecy. You never hear of the most out of control bands.
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5: A Better Life with Dr. Sanjay Gupta.
6: They say consistency is key, but sometimes you just got to switch it up. A new study out of Harvard School of Public Health found that varying your exercise routine could add years to your life. What exercise someone did didn't matter much. What did matter was that all the exercises together worked all the muscle groups in their body. Now, an added benefit to changing things up is it can help you push through the plateau effect. That's when your body gets so efficient at doing something that you actually stop getting better at it. And we know from previous research that specializing in any one sport at a young age can make someone actually more prone to injury. And as experts we talk to point out, even elite athletes switch up things with their workouts, making sure to target strength, cardio, flexibility, balance, and doing that every single week. I'm Dr. Sanjay Gupta, helping you live a better life.
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0: Journey with Wheel in the Sky on Steve Gorman Rocks, the first top 10 single for the band Journey. Not coincidentally, the first single they ever released with Steve Perry as their singer. It's hard to find a good singer. It's just about impossible to find a great singer, and it's a Powerball winning ticket to find a great singer who also has a tone of voice that's instantly familiar, instantly recognizable, and instantly unique and unlike anybody else. That's what Journey got when Steve Perry walked into the room. That voice, it's not just about the notes. It's how he hits the notes. It's how he holds the notes. It's the warmth and the vulnerability in the literal tone of his voice. The parts he can't control, the parts he was born with, are magical. And the fact that he worked hard enough so that his skill set matched his gift, that is magic right there. Steve Perry, unlike anybody before or since.
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0: Sad But True, Metallica on Steve Gorman Rocks. Steve, was there anyone bigger than James Hetfield back in the day? Like back in the 90s? Was he it?
1: Well, he didn't start off the 90s like that. I mean, Axl had the jump and then Kurt Cobain came along. Metallica was already established, but it wasn't until really 92, 93 that everybody finally went, oh, gosh, they're like the biggest band on earth right now. They slowly blew up over the 80s into the 90s, whereas Guns N' Roses and Nirvana were like rockets. They like, you know, boom, record comes out, instant giant rock star. Hetfield built it a little more slowly, but that also goes a long way towards explaining why he's still on top of the list for world's biggest rock stars.
0: Yeah, there's a lot of staying power because I feel like you'll see trends that pop up really quick and then all of a sudden they're like, not as cool anymore. And James has been cool since day one.
1: Well, it's a good idea to kind of invent your own type of music, which they did, you know, like we'll just be kind of metal and kind of punk and play faster than everybody else. And it worked. So good on them.
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1: Steve Gorman Sports. San Jose Sharks forward Macklin Celebrini just signed a 5-year contract extension for $94 million. That's 18.8 per year. That now makes him the highest paid player in the NHL. He surpasses Minnesota Wild's Kirill Kaprizov, who's making about 17 a year. That is huge money for hockey. Not so much money for a lot of the other major sports. I looked it up. I was blown away. Max Verstappen won the most money last year in Formula One. His annual salary, $72 million. 72. Juan Soto, highest paid baseball player, $51 million annual salary. Patrick Mahomes of the Kansas City Chiefs, about $64 million. Now, this is crazy. Basketball, over the top for LeBron James. Now, many players in the league are making $40 to $50 million a year, but you add other earnings and LeBron's over $128. Of course, all of these guys I just mentioned combined don't add up to Cristiano Ronaldo, the Portuguese soccer star. $300 million every single year. Yew! Okay, then. Note to self, get a time machine and become one of the world's greatest soccer players. 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

0: Foreigner from the self-titled debut album from 1977 with Cold as Ice on Steve Gorman Rocks. Foreigner, so named because there were three Brits and three Americans. Everywhere they went, at least half the band was a foreigner. How about a band that is 100% British? You might say that they're made of British steel. This is Judas Priest.
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1: On this day back in 1973, Led Zeppelin was robbed. Oh, yeah, they were playing their third night of three sold-out nights at Madison Square Garden in New York. And while they were on stage, a thief breaks into their hotel room at the Drake Hotel and got into their safe, making off with $200,000 cash. Okay, today, that would be nearly $1 million. Now, every hotel worker was questioned. Even their tour manager, Richard Cole, was arrested, but it was quickly determined he wasn't behind it. The thief? He was never caught. And if he's still alive out there today, he's got a pretty insane story to tell, if he's stupid enough to tell it. That's your Classic Rock Rewind. I'm April Rose, and this is Steve Gorman Rocks.
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0: Hey You, Pink Floyd from The Wall on Steve Gorman Rocks. Before that, we heard Led Zeppelin. I've often thought of Pink Floyd and Led Zeppelin as the two biggest bands of the 1970s. And that may or may not be true in terms of record sales, but to me, I feel like, oh, those guys owned the decade. Led Zeppelin owned the entire decade. Pink Floyd bought a big chunk of it in 1973 with the release of Dark Side of the Moon. But then Wish You Were Here, Animals, The Wall. I mean, their 70s were incredible. That's not to say there weren't other bands that had tremendous success. Obviously, the Eagles have to be in the conversation. But it wasn't until Hotel California that they really, truly exploded. And that was 1977. Fleetwood Mac, similarly, great decade, but it's the latter half of the decade. Once they added Stevie and Lindsey, that they became world beaters. So for my money, it's always a two-band race. The two guys that had the longest run atop the global charts, Led Zeppelin and Pink Floyd. Pretty good time to be a rock star in London, wouldn't you say, the 1970s? I mean, you got David Gilmour, you got Roger Waters, you got Jimmy Page, you got Robert Plant. I mean, it just feels like magic was around every corner in that city at that time.
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5: How often do you stop to wonder whether you should share something that's revealing, maybe even embarrassing, with a partner, a friend, or even your boss? In her new book called Revealing, The Underrated Power of Oversharing, behavioral scientist Leslie John says doing just that can help you deepen relationships that are vital to your life. We need people to trust us in order to get things like love, friendship, and career success. That's what she told us. When you make yourself vulnerable by revealing something sensitive, it does make other people trust you. In turn, when you ask someone to reveal something about themselves, showing that interest will generally lead someone to like you more. Why? Because people like to be asked about themselves, she says. It also signals that they are discriminating and choosy, but in a good way. I'm Dr. Sanjay Gupta, helping you live a better life.
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0: Deep Purple was Smoke on the Water. What do you think of or what do you feel when you smell smoke? You know, they say that smell is one of the most memory-inducing senses. More than something you see, more than something you hear, a familiar smell can bring back a flood of memories, a flood of nostalgia, a flood of all kinds of emotions. And I would say that I have some of those smells, but to me, I would put music first. I hear a song I haven't heard in 30 or 40 years, and I'm right back where that came from. When I hear Smoke on the Water, I don't think about the smell of smoke. I think about picking up a stick in my grandma's backyard in Wyandotte, Michigan, hearing this on an AM transistor radio at 7 years old and playing guitar. Well, playing a stick as if it were a guitar. Immediate reaction to hearing that riff. You just had to try to play it yourself on a guitar or a tennis racket or a stick or nothing. That song was made for air guitar.
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0: Temple of the Dog kicking off the last hour of the night with Hunger Strike on Steve Gorman Rocks. Bon Jovi, Bad Company, Edgar Winter, Ozzy Osbourne, Aerosmith, all still coming this hour. Right now, it's time for Journey, their biggest song ever. Arguably the biggest song ever by anybody in the last 45 years. Don't Stop Believing.
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0: What do your friends think when you talk over Steve Gorman Rocks? Hold on. We'll let Elton John tell you.
1: Shut up. Don't make any noise.
0: Yeah, don't talk. 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

0: It's time for Questionable Wisdom on Steve Gorman Rocks. 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
1: 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Now, Dan's been dating his girlfriend for only about a month, and she asked him to shave his beard and his chest. Now, it's a pretty serious beard, about 6 inches long, and it took a while for him to grow it. He really likes the girl, but he wants to know, is she asking for too much too soon? Steve, what do you think?
2: Yeah, that's a tough one, Dan. It's kind of weird. It sounds like she thinks you're great, except for all the things she wants to change about you. This is a red flag that this will be the first of many subtle adjustments that she wants to make. And remember, Dan, when somebody says, I just want to change 10% about you, and then they come up with something else, and they go, it's just like a little 10% change. Well, if they do that 10 times, that's 100%. That's how it goes, man. It's a slippery slope. I say you hold fast to the beard, even if you don't really care, but just to gauge the reaction and see if it starts to bring out some resentment in your girlfriend. If so, you got to move away from this relationship.
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14: A Better Life with Dr. Sanjay Gupta.
15: They say consistency is key, but sometimes you just gotta switch it up. A new study out of Harvard School of Public Health found that varying your exercise routine could add years to your life. What exercise someone did didn't matter much. What did matter was that all the exercises together worked all the muscle groups in their body. Now, an added benefit to changing things up is it can help you push through the plateau effect. That's when your body gets so efficient at doing something that you actually stop getting better at it. And we know from previous research that specializing in any one sport at a young age can make someone actually more prone to injury. And as experts we talk to point out, even elite athletes switch up things with their workouts, making sure to target strength, cardio, flexibility, balance, and doing that every single week. I'm Dr. Sanjay Gupta, helping you live a better life.
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1: Whatever, Steve's a rock star. He's played with Aerosmith, AC/DC, Metallica, blah, blah, blah, boring. But have you heard his impression of Steven Tyler?
2: 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Come on!
1: Now that's the goods right there. This is Steve Gorman Rock.

0: Bad Company with the song entitled Bad Company from the album also called Bad Company. I like that they were keeping it simple. Let's come out of the gate and make sure everybody knows the name of the band. We'll have our band name be a song name and an album name. More bands should probably think that way. It certainly couldn't hurt. Here's the Edgar Winter Group, Frankenstein.
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0: The Edgar Winter Group with Frankenstein on Steve Gorman Rocks. The album, They Only Come Out at Night. Really good record. It was in my house. An older brother had that album. And so it was on the rotation in the Gorman household my whole childhood. There were two major record collections. My brother Tom was the rocker. He had the hard rock, the prog rock, everything from CCR and the Doors to Gentle Giant and Focus and the band Yes. Another brother, Jim, had a large record collection, and he was just soul music, R&B. All the Motown greats, all the Stax greats, all the Philadelphia sound, a tremendously deep collection of what we called then just black music. So it was a great stew of music in my house. I could listen to the Beatles. I could listen to the Doors. I could listen to Marvin Gaye. I could listen to Edgar Winter. I could listen to Led Zeppelin. I could listen to Nick Drake. So many great artists in that record collection in my house. One artist that was never in the Gorman household, sometimes you win, sometimes you lose, was Ozzy Osbourne, Over the Mountain.
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0: And now would be a perfect time to look back. How about a history lesson, April?
1: I am strapped and ready to go back, Steve.
0: On this day in 1968, Graham Parsons, a member of the Byrds, about to go on tour in South Africa with the band, said, "You know what? I'm not going to go. I'm out of the band." And the reason was he refused to go play in front of segregated audiences. Mm-hmm. The Beatles did the same thing on their first American tour. Jacksonville, Florida, mm-hmm. the promoter had them set up to play in a stadium, and it was segregated, and the Beatles simply said, "No."
1: Music has no boundaries. Let's go.
0: 1968, speaking of the Beatles, the first recording session for their ultimate 7-minute epic, Hey Jude, took place. It's the longest Beatles single ever released, and it was the biggest Beatles single ever released. So what does that tell you? I mean, we just needed more and more Beatles. Yeah. Hey, on this day in 1978, the number one album in America was the soundtrack to Grease, the film, of course, with John Travolta and Olivia Newton-John.
1: Oh, I think like when kids graduate high school, that needs to be one of the movies that they have to have seen to get their high school diploma.
0: That makes perfect sense to me. And anytime you want to go into a studio and knock out a little duet of "You're the One That I Want" with me, just say the word.
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15: A Better Life with Dr. Sanjay Gupta.
16: They say consistency is key, but sometimes you just got to switch it up. A new study out of Harvard School of Public Health found that varying your exercise routine could add years to your life. What exercise someone did didn't matter much. What did matter was that all the exercises together worked all the muscle groups in their body. Now, an added benefit to changing things up is it can help you push

0: through the plateau effect. That's when your body gets so efficient at doing something that you actually stop getting better at it. And we know from previous research that specializing in any one sport at a young age can make someone actually more prone to injury. And as experts we talk to point out, even elite athletes switch up things with their workouts, making sure to target strength, cardio, flexibility, balance, and doing that every single week. I'm Dr. Sanjay Gupta, helping you live a better life.
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1: Hey, you. Have you ever met a rock star? Well, then don't be selfish. Fill us in on all the juicy details. Call 844-446-7626. Now let's get back to the show. This is Steve Gorman Rocks.

0: Mr. Breeze.
1: Lynyrd Skynyrd on Steve Gorman Rocks. Call Me the Breeze. I'm going to call that a night for April Rose and myself. We are out of here. April, I assume you had a good time?
2: I had a good time, but leaving on Skynyrd, it just reminds me of how scary and awful it would be to get on a plane and end up that way. Am I bringing the night down? Is that a terrible thing to say?
1: Wow.
2: Like the top 10 worst ways to go down. That would be it. And when I think of Lynyrd Skynyrd, it just kind of puts me in a bad place.
1: No, that's okay. We can turn this around here at the last moments of the night. Maybe. I tell you what, let's talk off air about the bubonic plague and Ebola, and then we'll be in a great mood to go to bed. Thanks, April. Thanks for mentioning that. Tomorrow night, we will not discuss plane crashes or viral diseases. We'll talk to you then.
2: Sweet dreams.
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0: WQUT with Cherry George. If you want to get out and see a free live music show this week, you still have several to choose from. The Sounds of Summer concert Thursday night from 7 until 9 at the Downtown Center on State Street in Bristol, Tennessee, will feature On the Border, an Eagles tribute band. Friday night, J.P. Mathis will perform at Music on the Square. That's on Main Street from 7 until 9 p.m. in downtown Jonesboro. It's the final week for the Fridays After 5 concert series this season. Enjoy live music from Charlie Maples from 6:30 until 8:30 this Friday night at King Commons Park in downtown Johnson City. And the Covered Bridge Jam Saturday night from 7 until 9 at Covered Bridge Park in Elizabethton will feature Dan Harrell and Ink. All of these shows are free, and of course they are subject to change due to the weather. Make sure you take a lawn chair.
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1: Hey, this is Sherry George, and here's some of what's going on. The Paul Oaks Memorial Ride is Saturday. Meet in the parking lot of Reformation Church, 412 Main Street in Greenville. Registration is from 8:30 till 10 a.m. Kickstand's up at 11. 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The cost is by donation, and all proceeds will go to Inga Oaks. The 4th Annual Bridge to Shore Recovery Jam is Saturday at Summit Leadership, 3515 Bristol Highway in Johnson City. Gates open at 4. They'll have live music from 4:30 until 9:30. 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
1: Chris Jericho is back to tame the seven seas for his seventh rock and wrestling rager. And we're sending one winner and a guest straight into the madness. Sail from Miami to Bimini aboard the Norwegian Jewel this November for four wild days of slams, jams, laughs, and chaos. 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
2: 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If you want to get out and see a free live music show this week, you still have several to choose from. The Sounds of Summer concert Thursday night from 7 until 9 at the Downtown Center on State Street in Bristol, Tennessee will feature On the Border, an Eagles tribute band. Friday night, J.P. Mathis will perform at Music on the Square. That's on Main Street from 7 until 9 p.m. in downtown Jonesboro. It's the final week for the Fridays After 5 concert series this season. Enjoy live music from Charlie Maples from 6:30 until 8:30 this Friday night at King Commons Park in downtown Johnson City. And the Covered Bridge Jam Saturday night from 7 until 9 at Covered Bridge Park in Elizabethton will feature Dan Harrell and Ink. All of these shows are free, and of course they are subject to change due to the weather. 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

time. 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
6: 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The Paul Oaks Memorial Ride is Saturday. 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The 4th Annual Bridge to Shore Recovery Jam is Saturday at Summit Leadership, 3515 Bristol Highway in Johnson City. 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They'll have live music from 4:30 until 9:30. 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
9: 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Number one, nutrition. 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And finally, number four often gets forgotten, socialization. 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
1: Hi, this is Jerry George, and here's some of what's going on this weekend. 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Shadow of the Moon Grateful Dead Tribute Night is back Saturday night at Tennessee Hills Distillery in Bristol. 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And the Community Back to School Bash is Sunday from 4 till 6 p.m. at Strong Tower Baptist Church on Old Stage Road in Gray. Free school supplies while they last, along with food, games, and inflatables. More information on the Freedom Hall and Johnson City events page at WQUT.com.
2: A better life with Dr. Sanjay Gupta.
3: Staying active every day will go a long way towards helping you live a happy, healthy, and pain-free life. And there is perhaps no movement more fundamental than walking. It reinforces the alignment, stability, and coordinated muscle activation that supports how your body moves, whether you're doing strenuous exercise or simply going about your daily life. This is according to Dana Santis, a strength and conditioning specialist. Even though you walk every day, Dana does say you can make small adjustments to immediately improve your walking mechanics. So, keep your rib cage stacked over your pelvis. Avoid leaning over or arching your lower back. Allow your arms to swing naturally in coordination with your legs. Keep your gaze forward, your jaw relaxed, and then just breathe in through your nose and out through your mouth. I'm Dr. Sanjay Gupta, helping you live a better life.
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0: Sunday nights at 10, the House of Hair hits the air with Dee Snider. 2 hours of 80s hair and metal to wrap up your weekend. It's right here on the Weekend WQUT.
1: WQUT with Cherry George. If you want to get out and see a free live music show this week, you still have several to choose from. The Sounds of Summer concert Thursday night from 7 until 9 at the Downtown Center on State Street in Bristol, Tennessee, will feature On the Border, an Eagles tribute band. Friday night, J.P. Mathis will perform at Music on the Square. That's on Main Street from 7 until 9 p.m. in downtown Jonesboro. It's the final week for the Fridays After 5 concert series this season. Enjoy live music from Charlie Maples from 6:30 until 8:30 this Friday night at King Commons Park in downtown Johnson City. And the Covered Bridge Jam Saturday night from 7 until 9 at Covered Bridge Park in Elizabethton will feature Dan Harrell and Ink. All of these shows are free, and of course they are subject to change due to the weather. Make sure you take a lawn chair.
2: A better life with Dr. Sanjay Gupta.
3: They say consistency is key, but sometimes you just gotta switch it up. A new study out of Harvard School of Public Health found that varying your exercise routine could add years to your life. What exercise someone did didn't matter much. What did matter was that all the exercises together worked all the muscle groups in their body. Now, an added benefit to changing things up is it can help you push through the plateau effect. That's when your body gets so efficient at doing something that you actually stop getting better at it. And we know from previous research that specializing in any one sport at a young age can make someone actually more prone to injury. And as experts we talk to point out, even elite athletes switch up things with their workouts, making sure to target strength, cardio, flexibility, balance, and doing that every single week. I'm Dr. Sanjay Gupta, helping you live a better life.
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1: Hey, this is Jerry George, and here's some of what's going on. The Paul Oaks Memorial Ride is Saturday. 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Registration is from 8:30 till 10 a.m. Kickstand's up at 11. It will be an escorted ride. The cost is by donation, and all proceeds will go to Inga Oaks. The 4th Annual Bridge to Shore Recovery Jam is Saturday at Summit Leadership, 3515 Bristol Highway in Johnson City. Gates open at 4. They'll have live music from 4:30 until 9:30. 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
3: A better life with Dr. Sanjay Gupta.
4: I don't know about you, but my social media feeds are flooded with lotions and potions and gadgets, all promising to unlock different components of longevity. But if you log off, take a step back from all the hype, you'll find that the actual keys to a longer, healthier life are hiding in plain sight. There are four of them. Number one, nutrition. The Mediterranean diet really is the gold standard. Number two, exercise. You should be getting 150 minutes of moderate intensity exercise or 75 minutes of vigorous intensity exercise every week, plus strength training and stretching. Number three, sleep. Sleep is when your body and your brain repair themselves. You should be getting 7 to 9 hours a night. And finally, number four often gets forgotten, socialization. It's not a bonus. It's a necessity for a healthy life, finding a sense of community, purpose, and belonging. I'm Dr. Sanjay Gupta, helping you live a better life.
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Riding the wind since 1937.

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1: Hi, this is Jerry George, and here's some of what's going on this weekend. 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Shadow of the Moon Grateful Dead Tribute Night is back Saturday night at Tennessee Hills Distillery in Bristol. 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And the Community Back to School Bash is Sunday from 4 till 6 p.m. at Strong Tower Baptist Church on Old Stage Road in Gray. Free school supplies while they last, along with food, games, and inflatables. 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
1: WQUT with Cherry George. If you want to get out and see a free live music show this week, you still have several to choose from. The Sounds of Summer concert Thursday night from 7 until 9 at the Downtown Center on State Street in Bristol, Tennessee will feature On the Border, an Eagles tribute band. Friday night, J.P. Mathis will perform at Music on the Square. That's on Main Street from 7 until 9 p.m. in downtown Jonesboro. It's the final week for the Fridays After 5 concert series this season. Enjoy live music from Charlie Maples from 6:30 until 8:30 this Friday night at King Commons Park in downtown Johnson City. And the Covered Bridge Jam Saturday night from 7 until 9 at Covered Bridge Park in Elizabethton will feature Dan Harrell and Ink. All of these shows are free, and of course they are subject to change due to the weather. Make sure you take a lawn chair.
2: A better life with Dr. Sanjay Gupta.
3: Should you still work out when you're injured, or should you take it easy? 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Certified strength and conditioning coach Dana Santis told us, recovery is about choosing the right kind of movement at the right time. 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Take it slow. 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I'm Dr. Sanjay Gupta, helping you live a better life.
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1: Hey, this is Sherry George, and here's some of what's going on. The Paul Oaks Memorial Ride is Saturday. 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Registration is from 8:30 till 10 a.m. Kickstand's up at 11. 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The 4th Annual Bridge to Shore Recovery Jam is Saturday at Summit Leadership, 3515 Bristol Highway in Johnson City. Gates open at 4. They'll have live music from 4:30 until 9:30. 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

0: Hi, this is Jerry George, and here's some of what's going on this weekend. There will be a bike night and show benefit Friday night at 7 at the Pit Stop in Kingsport. Entry fee is $10 and will benefit Will Blessing, who is battling Hodgkin's lymphoma. The Carter County Car Club's 44th annual Show and Cruise, all-day car and motorcycle show, is Saturday in downtown Elizabethton. The show is from 9 until 3, and the cruise in from 3 till 8 p.m. Rain date is August 8th. Shadow of the Moon Grateful Dead Tribute Night is back Saturday night at Tennessee Hills Distillery in Bristol. 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And the Community Back to School Bash is Sunday from 4 till 6 p.m. at Strong Tower Baptist Church on Old Stage Road in Gray. Free school supplies while they last, along with food, games, and inflatables. 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
1: A better life with Dr. Sanjay Gupta.
2: They say consistency is key, but sometimes you just got to switch it up. A new study out of Harvard School of Public Health found that varying your exercise routine could add years to your life. What exercise someone did didn't matter much. What did matter was that all the exercises together worked all the muscle groups in their body. Now, an added benefit to changing things up is it can help you push through the plateau effect. That's when your body gets so efficient at doing something that you actually stop getting better at it. And we know from previous research that specializing in any one sport at a young age can make someone actually more prone to injury. And as experts we talk to point out, even elite athletes switch up things with their workouts, making sure to target strength, cardio, flexibility, balance, and doing that every single week. I'm Dr. Sanjay Gupta, helping you live a better life.
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A new episode comes out every Monday night at 12:01 Eastern Time. 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

WQUT with Cherry George. If you want to get out and see a free live music show this week, you still have several to choose from. The Sounds of Summer concert Thursday night from 7 until 9 at the downtown.

0: better life with Dr. Sanjay Gupta.
1: They say consistency is key, but sometimes you just got to switch it up. A new study out of Harvard School of Public Health found that varying your exercise routine could add years to your life. What exercise someone did didn't matter much. What did matter was that all the exercises together worked all the muscle groups in their body. Now, an added benefit to changing things up is it can help you push through the plateau effect. That's when your body gets so efficient at doing something that you actually stop getting better at it. And we know from previous research that specializing in any one sport at a young age can make someone actually more prone to injury. And as experts we talk to point out, even elite athletes switch up things with their workouts, making sure to target strength, cardio, flexibility, balance, and doing that every single week. I'm Dr. Sanjay Gupta, helping you live a better life.
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2: Good morning. I'm Don Hellman with WQUT Right Now News. The American Red Cross has declared a national blood crisis, only the second such declaration in its history. Regional hospitals rely on a steady supply for trauma care, surgery, cancer treatment, and chronic illness. Eligible Tri-Cities blood donors are being urged to make appointments. Type O blood and platelets are often among the most urgent needs. And the Washington County, Tennessee Commission denied a rezoning request for a proposed RV park at its meeting Monday. The proposal would have rezoned land around 1165 East Main Street in Jonesboro from an A1 General Agriculture District to an A3 Agriculture Business District. The Washington County Regional Planning Commission recommended the denial of the request at its meeting on July 7th. The full commission followed suit with the recommendation and denied the request in a vote on Monday night. With WQUT News, I'm Don Hellman.
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4: Enjoying a beautiful, pleasant Thursday morning in the 50s. Now we'll be in the low 80s with sunshine later on. Another night in the upper 50s tonight. And another beautiful, sunny Friday with highs approaching the mid-80s. From Storm Team Love Weather, I'm meteorologist Jeremy Eisenhoff.
5: A better life with Dr. Sanjay Gupta.
6: There are lots of things you can measure to get an idea of how healthy you are at any given moment. Temperature, heart rate, blood pressure, just to name a few. But how about how healthy you will be and how long you're likely to live? According to a new study out of the University at Buffalo, two simple strength tests are pretty accurate at predicting longevity in older women. One is hand grip strength, and the other is how quickly people can stand up from a seated position without using their arms. By the way, I remember interviewing former President Jimmy Carter when he was quite old and being really impressed how he just popped out of the chair without using his arms. Not a lot of older people can actually do that. But I think the message here is that maintaining strength as you age is going to help you perform everyday activities, but also help you avoid injury and stay independent. I'm Dr. Sanjay Gupta, helping you live a better life.
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1: We were talking about Robert Downey Jr.'s amazing turnaround to his life after he was essentially unhirable and maybe seemed like he was going to die like 30 years ago. And now is one of the biggest and most successful out there doing it. And we'd gotten this call.
2: Good morning, everyone. I may not be Robert Downey Jr., but I just celebrated 10 years heroin-free. Most in part to trading cards like Pokemon. Crazy. Just wanted to throw that shout out. Thanks, guys.
1: Fantastic story. Pokemon saving lives, as always, is the way we've always said it. But we started looking at other celebrities who've had struggles and who have now come out to be, you know, incredibly successful. And the list was interesting to me because I didn't know so many people on this list who had had these struggles. And I guess publicly, I just hadn't seen it before, including Samuel L. Jackson, who, you know, has been doing it now for how long and, you know, is one of the biggest names out there. He had apparently like a really bad addiction to cocaine and other stuff and has talked about it on talk shows and things.
3: When I got out of rehab, I ended up doing Jungle Fever.
4: Yes, yeah, so it was about a crack addict.
3: 2 weeks later, and it was about a crack addict, yeah. A guy who smoked cocaine. Yeah. And I guess I had done all the research and I was kind of pretty good at it when it came down to it.
1: You know what? I think a lot of people don't remember that Samuel L. Jackson was in Coming to America, Eddie Murphy and Arsenio Hall. He was very small role. He was the guy who tried to rob the restaurant and they foiled it. That was 3 years before Jungle Fever. That was 1988. So he was obviously still battling it then. And I mean, the role made sense, I guess.
5: He described himself as a drug addict who always showed up on time.
6: It's rare. Yeah. You can do both.
1: By the way, Arsenio has a new book out. I thought it's just a side note, his memoir. And I heard him. He was actually on Conan's podcast and talked a lot about the early parts of when he had a talk show. Kids, look up Arsenio if you're not familiar. Amazing. I mean, amazing story. So I'm actually I'm not a big reader all the time, but I may end up doing that one. How old is Arsenio, by the way?
5: 62. 68. 70.
6: Wow.
1: Samuel L. Jackson is 77.
6: No.
1: Yes, he is. It's interesting. People keep getting older. I don't know how this happens, but apparently it happens. There's not a great alternative. So those were a few of them. And also, I didn't know Jamie Lee Curtis had suffered through some sort of bad addiction. I only knew her to be addicted to yogurt back in the day. Remember that? She was just like, I can't wait to poop.
6: I expect that from Woody, not from me.
1: No, that's from me. That's a good one.
6: I feel like these people didn't talk as openly back in the day when they were actually going through these struggles. People talk more about it now.
1: She had an opioid addiction for 10 years that had to do with prescription after she had had surgery, plastic surgery.
6: Wow.
1: Did you remember Elton John?
6: No.
1: Me neither.
6: I'm saying, I think it was a different time,
1: cocaine
6: different
1: and
6: generation.
1: Alcohol addiction, but I mean, got it under control in 1990. So it's been a minute.
6: Okay.
1: Apparently pulled out. Okay. Or pulled. What's that phrase?
6: Pulled through.
1: Yeah, he pulled through. He may have pulled out as well, but
5: you have to talk to his husband.
1: I don't know.
6: Okay.
1: You didn't have to take it the extra step.
5: Yeah,
1: you
5: just, I did.
1: No, you didn't.
7: Woody, do better.
1: That's the gallbladder talking, Chelsea. Listen, by next Wednesday, it's all going to be over. Okay, Tuesday is Woody's surgery, and then no more Elton John pulling out jokes.
6: Okay.
1: So, shut up, gallbladder.
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8: 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The Sounds of Summer concert Thursday night from 7 until 9 at the Downtown Center on State Street in Bristol, Tennessee will feature On the Border, an Eagles tribute band. Friday night, J.P. Mathis will perform at Music on the Square. That's on Main Street from 7 until 9 p.m. in downtown Jonesboro. It's the final week for the Fridays After 5 concert series this season. Enjoy live music from Charlie Maples from 6:30 until 8:30 this Friday night at King Commons Park in downtown Johnson City. And the Covered Bridge Jam Saturday night from 7 until 9 at Covered Bridge Park in Elizabethton will feature Dan Harrell and Ink. All of these shows are free, and of course they are subject to change due to the weather. Make sure you take a lawn chair.
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1: Chelsea, you seem a little frazzled this morning. You're
2: Wait,
1: doing all right?
2: No, I'm having a rough morning. Don't make it worse.
1: I'm just asking how you're doing.
2: I've had a lot of challenges this morning getting here, and then my water bottle has spilled all inside my bag. So
1: is that a euphemism for something?
2: No, it's not. But it's not a good thing.
1: Okay. All right.
2: So, and my computer is shut off. So it feels like a Tuesday on a Thursday.
1: Okay.
2: How are you?
1: Sorry to hear that. Again, I don't know how that made it worse. Maybe just my voice. Is that it?
2: Probably.
1: Don't want to hear me at all?
2: Yes.
1: I don't know why this guy called in per se, but I'm thinking maybe this will make you feel better.
3: What's up, y'all? I work for a government agency that rhymes with Child Protective Services, and I worked with a family one time that had 30, to my best estimate, 30 indoor cats inside their home. They used their kitchen table as the cat's dining room table. They would take a bag of cat food and just dump it on there, and the cats would go up and eat it. There were at least 2 litter boxes next to the master bedroom, always full. I really never could understand how they could live, number one, with 30 cats, but also just the smell of that. Every time I left their home, the smell alone stuck to my clothes, my nose hairs. It was crazy. Needless to say, I really don't like cats after that situation.
1: See? Water bottle in your bag. I mean, come on. This scenario is not what you want. Am I right?
2: The 30 cats? That's a little much. But yes, I'm not there yet. Do you think I'm slowly working my way?
1: No. Saying you are frazzled this morning. I'm saying your life is so much better. It could be that. I'm saying by comparison, you're living the dream over there.
2: Have a little perspective. Is it 30 cats?
1: Right. Or did you spill some water in your bag?
4: Just the smell that stays with you because it's clung to every part of your being. Right.
1: I heard the word nose hairs and I thought, okay, that is a visceral response that I'm having to that scenario. So for everybody, could be worse. That's what I'm saying. Okay. Listen, enjoy, take stock in your own life. You're not living that life or having to inspect someone's home who's living that life like he apparently did. And obviously, that's why listening to the Woody and Wilcox show seems so tolerable for him, because he's really been to the extreme. He's pushed his own limits. So you're always welcome at 704-FEZ-3200. I didn't do the diligence on this because literally it was the last thing I saw before we hit the air this morning. But did anybody see that the government has banned Roombas? It just seemed like a funny thing to me. There may be a legitimate and non-funny reason for it. I thought, well, that's not anything I anticipated. Never mind the 30 cat thing. I didn't anticipate seeing that. It's part of a wider ban that the U.S. has banned advanced robotic devices from entering the United States. But that includes Roombas and other name brand, vacuums that are robotic.
2: But what about the ones that are already here? Are they
1: Great
2: grandfathered?
1: Question. They did say, yes, they will not come for your current Roomba.
2: Okay, you
1: don't have to have them pry it out of your cold, dead hand. But that was one that I didn't anticipate seeing this morning. So, you like to stay on your toes. You like to keep abreast of what's going on. I'll do a little bit more diligence if needed, but I don't know any more about that.
4: You can pry my Roomba from my cold, dead hands.
1: I already said you don't have to do that.
2: I mean, what will cats do?
1: What will cats do?
4: Probably take a dump right in front of the Roomba.
2: Think about that cat on the Roomba. That's really what set it all off years ago.
1: Viral video.
2: Yep.
1: Cat rides a Roomba. Mm-hmm. Yeah, I think he'll find a way. Here's the other thing, and I want to make sure we get this out of the way. I don't know if you saw the recall on a bunch of vehicles that one of the manufacturers did, and this may be one that applies to you, but the reason why I bring it up more particularly is the reason for this recall. I've never heard of this one before, and it's one of the stranger reasons that an automobile would be recalled. Stand by. It may apply to you. We'll dig in, among other things, coming up next.
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8: Good morning, I'm Don Hellman with WQUT Right Now News. A Jonesboro man is facing multiple charges after deputies from the Washington County Sheriff's Office strike team and the detention center conducted a two-month investigation into contraband coming into the detention center. 19-year-old Caden Daniel Stafford was charged with six counts of introduction of contraband into a penal institution and three counts contributing to the delinquency of a child. Dazia Purcell, who was charged on April 27th, brought minor children with her to the detention center and used them to get the drugs to Stafford. Stafford is in the detention center for his part in a string of car burglaries from 2023 and 2024. He's in the middle of serving a three-year sentence. With WQUT News, I'm Don Hellman.
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10: Enjoying a beautiful, pleasant Thursday morning in the 50s. Now we'll be in the low 80s with sunshine later on. Another night in the upper 50s tonight. And another beautiful, sunny Friday with highs approaching the mid-80s. From Storm Team Love Weather, I'm meteorologist Jeremy Eisenhoff.
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0: and Wilcox. 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
1: Oh, I mean, we've occasionally talked about when a company recalls vehicles. You know, we don't want you to be in some sort of death trap situation. And so I thought it was interesting when I saw that Ford was recalling, in this case, only about 80,000 vehicles. But before I tell you exactly what it is, I will say that part of this says

0: The entrapment is because the driver's seat may recline fully for no reason. Why would you say that would entrap you? It would only entrap you if you were in the back seat and it somehow came down on your legs, and then supposedly you might be trapped. And your great question, well, what about the driver who just suddenly was forced to recline? It won't happen, they say, when there's someone sitting in the seat. It will only recline out of the blue when you're not sitting in it. And it has to do with a function of, you know, like maybe you have one of these smart cars where when you approach with a key fob, it automatically adjusts to your settings. You may have different settings where seat and steering wheel and mirrors adjust when you get in the car. And this is a malfunction of that system. Oh, yeah. So you approach the car, you use your key fob, and all of a sudden the seat goes boom and goes back to a full reclining position.
1: And if somebody's been
0: you
1: waiting.
0: Can't apparently bring it out. There's a function in the motor that's not correct, obviously.
2: So somebody's just sitting in the back seat of my car when I approach it and their legs what get chopped off.
0: They do say, and it's funny you say that, they assure you that the legs of the rear passenger will not be cut off. So rest assured, unless you've somehow modified your seat back with some sort of razor blade contraption.
1: That's a terrible kind of jack-in-the-box car situation.
0: I don't think, correct me if I'm wrong, my memory sometimes not great. Have we ever heard of a car being recalled for this particular reason?
1: No.
2: I never have.
0: I don't think I have either. 26 and 27 model years of the Ford Explorer and the Aviator are the ones that they're talking about for the sudden seat recline, which poses a minor entrapment situation.
1: I thought you were going to be locked in your car or something and have to call 911. And I heard you hear entrapment.
0: Nope. Just immediately reclined seat and making it tougher to drive. At least you don't have to park it outside.
2: Yeah.
0: Like so many of the ones that have a fire hazard. Now, just to follow up on what we mentioned previously. Yes, I did say that Roombas were being banned in the United States. However, if you've already got one, you're fine. And this only applies to foreign Roombas. And this was a band that started, they were like, hey, we're not going to allow foreign humanoid robots into the country for now. Mm-hmm. I guess fear of spying or something. And as they point out, you don't have to have legs to spy. So it's not just humanoid robots. It also includes your robotic vacuum cleaners. But again, Chels, they're not coming for yours. If it's already in your house, you're grandfathered in. This is just new ones coming across the pond. So we're living in a strange time. I'm going to tell you that. When your vacuum cleaner gets banned, that's a new world. And one that I'm not sure I fully understand, to be honest with you.
1: What about our dancing robots? Can we keep those?
0: Depends on where they come from. If you've got one in your house now, I think it's fine. But if you've ordered one and it's coming over from China, it's going to be a minute. That's they're checking at the border.
2: By an American robot.
0: That's right.
1: Dancing robot.
0: How dare you with your Chinese
2: You can tell it's
0: vacuums.
2: American robot because it's overweight.
0: Ah.
1: I thought it was going to be about dance moves or something like that.
0: That's the gallbladder talking, Chelsea. Come Tuesday of next week, that's going to be taken care of. No more jokes like that. Woody will have the gallbladder out and we'll be a clean slate. So 704-FEZ-3200, talk back button. If you're streaming us on the iHeartRadio app, great ways to get through.
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5: Hey, this is Sherry George, and here's some of what's going on. The Paul Oaks Memorial Ride is Saturday. 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The 4th Annual Bridge to Shore Recovery Jam is Saturday at Summit Leadership, 3515 Bristol Highway in Johnson City. 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
1: What's your stance on mailing cash? Like, you've got maybe a relative, a youngster who's celebrating a birthday. You put like a $10 bill in there and send it off. Happy birthday, buddy. Mm-hmm. Is that a thing that you do? Because, I mean, you're sort of told not to send cash in the mail, right?
2: I don't do that, but I have relatives that'll send the kids cash.
3: Yeah, two words for you, gift card.
1: Yeah, I mean, I think that's more common these days, but I know when I was a kid, getting a 10 in the mail from grandma was a great gift, mm-hmm, and was very commonplace. But then I saw the story about the former U.S. postal inspector who's just been busted for stealing over $330,000 in cash from packages in the mail.
3: How did he know they had cash?
1: Don't know that answer, but back it up for a second. He did this between 2019 and 2023.
2: Okay.
1: So for a 4-year period,
2: stop it.
1: He found $330,000 in cash in the mail.
2: It's just
1: there
2: one
1: ain't
2: guy.
1: That many grandmothers on the planet. How's that even a possibility? Take all the theft out of it, just that there's that much cash in the mail system somehow. Is anybody on board?
2: No. Are we? We got accounting other things too. To your point, gift cards, things that can be sold.
1: These were mostly, it says, from packages mailed by elderly victims. I don't know how. Maybe because you're the postal inspector. By the way, this isn't a mailman. This is, and I don't even know why these exist, to be honest with you. Pardon my ignorance. These are like the gun carrying postal workers. I don't know what the inspector does, but apparently steal $330,000 in cash is one of them.
3: So postal inspectors are the oldest federal law enforcement agency.
2: From like the Pony Express days?
1: No. By the way, keep in mind, Woody was a bailiff when we were fired years ago. So.
3: Try before signing of the Declaration of Independence, we had the postal inspectors.
2: I mean, but you're allowed to change things as time goes on. I didn't know that we had anybody with a gun in the postal service.
3: Well, they protect the mail from fraud.
1: Apparently they don't.
3: Well, not all of them. But they protect the mail from fraud, from deceptive practices.
2: But your gun is not really handling that part. It'd be more of like they took that oath, rain, hell, high water. If you're holding that up, then I'm going to.
1: If you're a postal inspector within the sound of my voice, what are you doing? What's a day like for you? Well, I don't understand your job. I'm not saying you shouldn't have it or there shouldn't be one. I feel like that's what you're saying, Charles. I don't know what they do.
2: No.
3: Well, if you're mailing drugs and stuff like that, they make those busts. So anything involving the U.S. mail that is illegal, the postal inspectors are involved.
1: According to this report, the average victim was 75 years old, with the oldest victim being 82 years old. The victims mailed between $1,400 and $19,000 in cash.
3: How many stamps does it take to mail $19,000 in cash?
1: Do we have a $19,000 bill? Did I miss that? Is the mint doing things differently? Maybe there has to be more to this than I'm understanding, because you can't just, what is he, sniffing out cash? There's got to be something that we are not uncovering here in how this man was finding cash.
2: He's getting all the cards with this certain type of handwriting, mm-hmm, that is maybe vintage now.
1: I mean, that's a hell of a ploy. Look for old person writing, and then there's got to be 19
3: or
1: grand in
3: he's
1: it.
3: He's sniffing the envelope, and there's old person smell on there.
2: That makes me a little sad.
1: That's the gallbladder talking.
2: It is the gallbladder again.
1: We've only got 3 more shows of gallbladder. It's today, tomorrow, and Monday. Tuesday, it comes out.
2: There'll be no jokes about scent ever again. Oh, maybe he's targeting like a certain zip code or area, like those retirement communities that have thousands of people living there.
3: Well, that's actually a solid guess.
1: I don't know, but it's one of the weirder things I've heard. And if you're a postal inspector right now within the sound of my voice, they're apparently on to you. So stop stealing cash from old people, including up to $19,000 out of the postal service. How's that a thing? I just don't know how that's a thing. 704-FEZ-3200, talk back button. And if you are a postal inspector, listen, love you. We're not saying anything negative about you because I know you're carrying one.
0: 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Riding the wind since 1937.
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6: Good morning, I'm Don Hellman with WQUT Right Now News. The Hawkins County Commission passed a resolution that would ban data centers and cryptocurrency mines in the county at its meeting Monday night. The commission passed a similar measure in the past. Commissioners said Monday night's vote needed two-thirds of the commissioners present to move forward with the resolution. It received 12 yes votes and two commissioners were absent. Hawkins County's ban on data centers is the subject of a federal lawsuit filed against the county on behalf of Exotic Ridge Crypto Company, LLC. The company claims that the county's sweeping ban on data centers and crypto mining operations is unconstitutional and was enacted in violation of Tennessee state law. With WQUT News, I'm Don Hellman.
7: 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I'm Jacob Townsend. Tennessee linebacker Arion Carter suspended for the first two games of 2026 against Furman and Georgia Tech due to during the time when he was declared for the NFL draft having a flight paid for by his agent that cost $427.48. That was in December. In January, Arion Carter returned to Tennessee after suffering an injury that was going to hinder his draft possibilities in the spring and has now been suspended for that plane ride being bought for him. He did reimburse his agent after returning to college the $427, but the NCAA still suspends him for the first two games of the season against Furman and Georgia Tech. Well, yesterday in the MLB, it was the Mets over the Braves in game one of a doubleheader through the two. Then the Braves returned the favor with a 1-0 win last night in Queens. It was the Guardians taking down the Reds 6-1 in the Appalachian League. Greenville over Johnson City 11-1. Elizabethan defeats Kingsport 10-5. Today's the final day of the regular season. Kingsport's locked into the playoffs. Johnson City is a half game lead over Elizabethan for the final spot. I'm Jacob Townsend, WQUT Sports.
8: Enjoying a beautiful, pleasant Thursday morning in the 50s. Now we'll be in the low 80s with sunshine later on. Another night in the upper 50s tonight. And another beautiful, sunny Friday with highs approaching the mid-80s. From Storm Team Love Weather, I'm meteorologist Jeremy Eisenhoff.
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1: I was just sort of thrown for a loop when I saw the headline that a former U.S. postal inspector had stolen over $330,000 in cash out of the mail. There were so many levels to this, and this is the postal inspector, and as it's described here, federal law enforcement officer who not only carries a firearm but can make arrests and execute search warrants. So I'm not even sure if this person is an employee of the Postal Service or if they're strictly a government employee who monitors the Postal Service. But whichever, the fact that somehow there was $330,000 in cash over a four-year period in the mail was somehow blowing my mind. We do have a postal employee who has a message for us.
2: As a member of the United States Postal Service who works on the machines in the back that process the mail in Charlotte alone, every single day we process over 6 million letters. So the chances of a lot of cash being in there is crazy. Now, especially when we get to the ones that have little nickels and stuff in them, as they're going through the machines, I got to go around tight corners and pow, the nickels fly out and jam my machine's horrible. But they will set up a little test for you that from the postal inspectors, like they'll leave cash open in the back of the machine to see if you're honest.
3: They busted him right
1: there. They cut him off. They heard him talking about their secrets and they cut the phone immediately. By the way, he mentioned something that's the bane of my existence. And those of you that don't have an elderly relative or someone who donates a ton to different charities, this is a new phenomenon, new to me at least, these charities that will mail coins out.
4: Actual cash or like a commemorative?
1: Well, cash, if you think of coins as cash, yes.
5: Like a commemorative coin or something special?
1: Nickels, quarters.
5: What are we doing?
1: They're soliciting you to give them money. And in return, in these solicitations, there are nickels and such in the mailing.
4: So you get this in the mail and instead of just immediately into the recycle bin, you're like, whoa, there's something heavy in here.
5: They're like,
1: well, you can see it. It's not even hidden. It's like in the window where your address would be, there's your address. And then you can also see like, ooh, two shiny nickels.
5: Does it say that? Like, look at these shiny nickels that can be yours.
1: But they know their audience, right? Again, most of the time, these are going to elderly folks who are probably more interested in nickels than the rest of the society.
5: Oh, no.
1: And my mom, God love her, who has passed away, was very generous, but generous with small amounts to huge numbers of charities. Oh. So now in her aftermath, I get a stack of mail 30 envelopes deep every day.
5: What?
1: From charities that want her to keep giving them money. And they send you stuff to get you to send them stuff. It's one of the weirdest, dumbest things. Like, not only, you know, you've probably seen like people, they send you like address labels with your name and address on it.
5: Or
1: notepads is a big one. But they'll also send literally coins, not commemorative, cash coins.
5: Hmm. This is amazing.
1: As if that was somehow going to entice you to send them bigger amounts of money in return.
5: It must work. Why would they keep doing it? And how did that meeting go? People sat around a table and they're like, what do old people like? How can we get them to open up mail and give us money?
4: Shiny quarter.
1: It's insane. And I'm going to tell you, when my mom was still with us, her mailbox would have a stack of mail 7 inches deep.
5: Was that
1: which is
5: fun?
1: Not usually how you measure mail, but like imagine a stack 7 inches tall.
4: Right. When you go on vacation and you pause your mail.
1: Oh, my God. When that would happen and they would bring one of those huge
4: tubs.
1: You see the tub that they carry mail in at the post office. Her mail would be dropped on her porch in one of those tubs for like a 5 day hiatus of mail.
5: This is a nightmare for me. You know, mail's the bane of my existence.
1: I tried to convince my mom for years. I was like, what if you just, I love that you want to give money to people. That's amazing. And that was her fun. Like she felt like I've got a little bit of money. I can give it. I was like, but give bigger amounts to smaller numbers. Don't give small amounts to bigger numbers. And so once they smell the blood in the water, if you will, like every charity, they get lists. I mean, it is. And she actually, after my dad dad died, she had a stamp made, because all of this was also in his name, that says deceased, return to sender. And she would stamp all these letters and mail them back out. And now I've inherited the stamp and I'm doing the same thing.
4: Is that effective?
1: Undetermined.
5: What if I use it on my own mail?
1: She's only been dead for a period of months, so I now am stamping mail as well.
4: Chelsea, you want to do that for your own mail?
5: Yeah. It seems like bad juju to, you know, put out there into the world, but also I get too much mail.
4: Dear electric company, I'm dead. Stop sending your bills.
1: It is a conundrum, and I don't know the answer, and I think every charity runs differently. Some of them probably will stop as soon as you go, hey, this person's dead. You please stop sending this? And some of them do not stop.
5: You're going to get that.
4: They're never going to stop.
1: This is where the postal inspector comes in. I want him to just stand next to my mailbox, gun drawn, and be like, oh, do those have nickels in them and they're from charities? Nope, don't even leave it here. Don't leave it here. Maybe that's what the postal inspector is for. I don't know. Can I rent him? I don't know how that works.
4: I don't think so.
1: So like a clown, I can have him come out for a party.
5: I may have never learned so much on this show.
1: Well, your mom's still young, so she's going to get to the point where she starts donating to charities, whether it's a dollar or 50, and then they're going to start getting nickels in the mail, and that's when it all starts. Welcome to the rest of your life. It's fun.
5: I'm going to have a talk with her today.
1: It's a good time. It really is. 704-FEZ-3200. 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
14: I don't know about you, but my social media feeds are flooded with lotions and potions and gadgets, all promising to unlock different components of longevity. But if you log off, take a step back from all the hype, you'll find that the actual keys to a longer, healthier life are hiding in plain sight. There are four of them. Number one, nutrition. The Mediterranean diet really is the gold standard. Number two, exercise. You should be getting 150 minutes of moderate intensity exercise or 75 minutes of vigorous intensity exercise every week, plus strength training and stretching. Number three, sleep. Sleep is when your body and your brain repair themselves. You should be getting 7 to 9 hours a night. And finally, number four often gets forgotten, socialization. It's not a bonus. It's a necessity for a healthy life, finding a sense of community, purpose, and belonging. I'm Dr. Sanjay Gupta, helping you live a better life.
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1: Geezer is cruising for bruising.
0: Yeah, why did
2: 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I don't know, I was really drunk at the time.
3: You just told me it was in Pumpkins and Number 2. He was asking why he doesn't come up on 3011. 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
4: The Woody and Wilcox Show.
5: Man. Mail. Mail is the conversation. If you're just joining us, here's a sample.
6: Charity mail. My wife's father passed away, and bless his heart, he donated to us as well. We had his address changed to our address, and we get stacks of mail. Yes, they do send money. Little money, but they send money.
5: They do send money. This all came up because the inspector, the postal inspector, was one of the postal inspectors was caught stealing cash out of the mail. $330,000 over a 4-year period. It just doesn't even seem like there could be that much cash. And I was talking about how a lot of charities now will send little coins and occasionally like a dollar bill, and they want you to give them money, but they're sending you money. I think to get your attention is generally what it is. But you think, like, my God, how many people are they sending this money to?
7: It's going
5: to
7: say
5: that. And then they're asking for money from you. I'm like, why don't y'all keep the money? That's got to be thousands and thousands of dollars, mm-hmm. like actual cash that they're sending in the mail. It's the strangest thing.
8: Hey, Woody and Wilcox, I am 56 years old. I get the notepad, I get the nickels, and I get the address labels. I keep all the goodies and throw the rest away. Woody, you suck.
5: I can listen to you all day long, by the way.
9: She leaned into that.
1: There's a lot going on.
5: The problem is, like that first guy said, it's like when you have a parent or something who passes away, it becomes a full-time job unwinding all of that stuff. It's just, I don't have time to all those things.
1: I didn't know this was going on, and yeah. Now I have a new fear unlocked. Thank you. I can't handle my own influx of mail. Much less, you know, adding my mom's.
9: It blows me away to what you started with. How much money are they, in my mind, wasting trying to get money?
1: It's got to make sense mathematically, or they wouldn't do it, right?
5: And she was the one who loved giving money to these different charities, and I love that she loved it. But as soon as you send them something, you start getting multiple mailings a week from the same charity who are like, oh, we got blood in the water. You know, we got a warm lead. Mm. We're going to keep. And it was just mind numbing.
1: With that frequency, like you're hitting up the same people who just donated.
5: Yeah. Because they know that, you know, they know you've done
1: forgot?
5: It once. Maybe you'll give more. No, Chelsea, you'll give more. It's not, you know, think of it as a cold call versus a call where, you know, somebody's bought something already.
9: Warm lead.
5: Yeah. I mean, it's just.
1: But pace out your warm leads, you
5: right?
1: Know?
5: Nope. That's not the way that works for most of them. I mean, now they're all different. I mean, I can't tell you because there were hundreds that we're getting mailings from. I mean, it's just.
1: You're going to have to roll a little video today because are you hundreds? Really?
5: Yeah. Well, I mean, it's trickling down now. She passed away in November of last year. So we've been on this now for pushing a year. So, you know, we've been able to make a dent, but it's every day we get something.
1: Wow.
5: It's crazy.
1: There's got to be a new job opening somehow for somebody to deal with those things.
5: 704-FEZ-3200 talkback button available to you as well. And if you ever want to just say this.
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5: We're here for it.
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14: Good morning. I'm Don Hellman with WQUT Right Now News. Washington County Sheriff's deputies arrested 24-year-old Isaac Shane Whitson and charged him with aggravated domestic assault and interference with emergency calls. According to Sheriff Keith Sexton, deputies responded to a domestic assault at Garland Road on the morning of July 27th. When deputies arrived, they spoke with an elderly female who had a swollen area on her face. She told deputies that it started as a verbal altercation over the stove, and things turned into Whitson throwing things around the house, unplugging the house phone, and throwing a smoke detector at her, striking her in the face. Whitson fled before deputies arrived, but was quickly located in a nearby field. He was transported to the Washington County Detention Center. With WQUT News, I'm Don Hellman.
7: 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I'm Jacob Townsend. Tennessee linebacker Arion Carter suspended for the first two games of 2026 against Furman and Georgia Tech due to during the time when he was declared for the NFL draft having a flight paid for by his agent that cost $427.48. That was in December. In January, Arion Carter returned to Tennessee after suffering an injury that was going to hinder his draft possibilities in the spring and has now been suspended for that plane ride being bought for him. He did reimburse his agent after returning to college the $427, but the NCAA still suspended him for the first two games of the season against Furman and Georgia Tech. Well, yesterday in the MLB, it was the Mets over the Braves in game one of a doubleheader 3-2. Then the Braves returned the favor with a 1-0 win last night in Queens. It was the Guardians taking down the Reds 6-1. In the Appalachian League, Greenville over Johnson City 11-1. Elizabethan defeats Kingsport 10-5. Today's the final day of the regular season. Kingsport's locked into the playoffs. Johnson City is a half game lead over Elizabethan for the final spot. I'm Jacob Townsend of WQUT Sports.
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16: Enjoying a beautiful, pleasant Thursday morning in the 50s. Now we'll be in the low 80s with sunshine later on. Another night in the upper 50s tonight. And another beautiful, sunny Friday with highs approaching the mid-80s. From Storm Team Love Weather, I'm meteorologist Jeremy Eisenhoff.
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24: Staying active every day will go a long way towards helping you live a happy, healthy, and pain-free life. And there is perhaps no movement more fundamental than walking. It reinforces the alignment, stability, and coordinated muscle activation that supports how your body moves, whether you're doing strenuous exercise or simply going about your daily life. This is according to Dana Santis, a strength and conditioning specialist. Even though you walk every day, Dana does say you can make small adjustments to immediately improve your walking mechanics. So, keep your rib cage stacked over your pelvis. 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Allow your arms to swing naturally in coordination with your legs. 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I'm Dr. Sanjay Gupta, helping you live a better life.
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0: Whether you're a student, teacher, or parent, we could all use a little extra cash at the beginning of the school year. That's why we're giving five winners $1,000 to spend on any of your back-to-school needs.

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1: Well, you may have looked at your calendar and realized that we've just got today and tomorrow left in the month of July. Today's a special day, though, and maybe you don't know this. I don't know that it would have popped up on your calendar. Did you realize that today is National Chili Dog Day?
2: Sucking on a chili dog, sucking on a chili dog, sucking on a chili dog, sucking on a chili dog.
1: I'll be honest with you, I didn't know there was, but of course there is. It's not the 29th or 30th or whatever the hell today is. It's the last Thursday of July every year.

0: chili dog.
1: So I'd almost gotten over that.
2: Yeah, it's been a minute. You know what's also been a minute, speaking of chili dogs, is one of the earlier pieces that our listener Shannon Spokane had put together. Do you remember this?

0: Woody's.
1: There's only 33 more seconds of that. I feel like I'm going to leave it
2: there. But I will say, like, Shan's production abilities have really grown.
1: That's right. So that's Shan amazing. Has come a long way in his efforts for just a guy that listens to the show and sends us doctored audio. So that's a, and I mean that as a compliment, Shan. It's fun to go back and look at your early work as we celebrate National Chili Dog Day. So get out there and enjoy that because you may not have known and you don't have your lunch plans yet. But something that's more important is as you head into work, potentially, maybe you work in sales. This doesn't just apply to you, but certainly could. You see the company that's gotten in hot water because of the way they were punishing people for not meeting their sales goals. This probably is really common. However, the punishment part, maybe not as common. Stand by. We'll share that with you coming up next.
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4: 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Mathis will perform at Music on the Square. 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It's the final week for the Fridays After 5 concert series this season. 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And the Covered Bridge Jam Saturday night from 7 until 9 at Covered Bridge Park in Elizabethton will feature Dan Harrell and Ink. 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
9: They say consistency is key, but sometimes you just got to switch it up. A new study out of Harvard School of Public Health found that varying your exercise routine could add years to your life. What exercise someone did didn't matter much. What did matter was that all the exercises together worked all the muscle groups in their body. Now, an added benefit to changing things up is it can help you push through the plateau effect. That's when your body gets so efficient at doing something that you actually stop getting better at it. And we know from previous research that specializing in any one sport at a young age can make someone actually more prone to injury. And as experts we talk to point out, Even elite athletes switch up things with their workouts, making sure to target strength, cardio, flexibility, balance, and doing that every single week. I'm Dr. Sanjay Gupta, helping you live a better life.
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1: So I don't mean to make you dwell on this, but I mean, Tuesday is the day, Woody, that you go in for your surgery.
2: It's about damn time.
1: At least, is it, I guess, is my first question, because has something happened in the last 24 hours, maybe where they canceled it or they were like, oh, we thought you were somebody else. One of the main, one of those things that only happens to Woody.
2: Well, you guys had were a part of it briefly yesterday. I talked to the anesthesiologist's assistant or whatever, their office worker. Remember, we were all here in the studio when they called, and I'm like, she's like, is this a good time to talk? And I said, no, call me back later. And I think Chelsea's head fell off when I did that. It's like, talk to her now or you're gonna screw it up. Well, they did call back later in the afternoon to go over, you know, all kinds of stuff. What medications are you on? How much do you take? When do you take them?
3: I've had to do that too.
2: Have you had surgery before? Any adverse reaction? And I was like, yeah, I've had surgery before. Yes, I had bad reaction. And she's like, okay, let's list all the surgeries. So I was like, the first one, I had arthroscopic surgery on both knees. And I had the bad reaction during the right one, but that was a long time ago. And then I had tubes in my ears four times.
3: Four times?
2: Yeah, I was a kid. I had horrible ears. And so
1: now you're ruining everyone else's.
2: That's thank you.
1: See what I did there?
3: I had tubes in my ears too. How did yours end up being four times?
2: That's a great question. The first time I was like four, then it was an inpatient surgery. I remember my mom and dad took me to the hospital, and they explained it like, "Hey, you're going to spend the night here," and then they put me in a cage.
1: They put you in a cage.
3: Was something different in Southern California?
2: No. Since it was pediatrics, they don't want the kids to climb out of bed, you know, in the middle of the night or whatever. And so they locked me in this cage that had a bed in it, and you can't get out. And I distinctly remember I'm four, maybe five. And I was like, well, I don't fully understand what's going on, but I guess I'm never going to see them again. Am I in jail? Like, trying to wrap my little brain around why I'm in a cage.
3: They just left you there? They didn't stay?
2: No, they didn't stay. They went home.
3: To meet with your little league coach? What? What?
1: A little three-way with the little league coach.
3: I mean, cool beans, add this to the list of ways Woody was harmed.
1: I've never heard of that.
3: Me either.
2: What, leaving a child at the hospital?
1: Well, maybe not that, although not everybody has a choice, I suppose. But the cage part, they put you in a bed in a cage. So that you couldn't get out of bed.
3: But you could get out of bed, but then you were just in a cage.
2: No, it was basically the same size as the mattress I was laying on. It was a cage. It was like an animal cage.
3: I've never heard of this.
1: Excuse me. In Woody's life. Right,
2: it was a human crate. They were just crate training me.
3: That's did your mom pay extra for that?
2: That's a great question. I am horrified.
3: I'm so sorry. I'll try to take it a little easier on you.
2: Why?
3: For a little bit.
2: Why?
3: Just briefly.
1: Can anybody corroborate anything like that? 704-FEZ-3200. Some of these stories from Woody, it almost feels like he dreamed it. Like he was a kid. And you were, you know, in the hospital. And so people do have weird sort of mental stuff go on. I mean, I'm not saying it didn't happen. I've never heard of it.
3: You've had weird medical things go on, and I thought I've had a lot, but yours.
1: Remember, his dentist supposedly put his foot in Woody's chest.
2: He put his knee
1: to pull out all of his teeth.
3: Right, and then came over for dinner.
1: Were you in a cage in that one by any chance?
2: No, he had his knee in my chest.
1: Did you tell the anesthesiologist on the phone yesterday that you were in a cage? Did that come up?
2: I did not. I just said.
1: Yeah, I don't know why it was, I'm just curious if they were like, what?
3: I don't want things to continue to go wrong for you. You had two knee surgeries, some kind of bad reaction, four times tubes in the ears.
2: Mm-hmm. Oh, vasectomy reversal.
1: That's your own idiocy there.
3: But still, it's all in the same conversation.
2: And she's like, what was your adverse reaction? And I was, whenever they sat me up after my first knee surgery, from going from laying down to sitting up, I start barfing everywhere, including on a nurse who I was convinced when she was shaving my leg that we were dating. I was a freshman in high school.
1: See, I feel like Woody is prone to some sort of hallucination.
2: Well, they had me.
3: Delusion.
2: They had me on
1: delusion. And then we see that every day.
2: Right. On the feel good stuff at that point while they were prepping my leg for surgery. So that may have had something to do with it.
3: I've never heard about cages over kids.
1: I do feel like if anybody ever had the chance and you had to have your kids spend the night in the hospital prior to surgery, that one of the parents probably would stay there with you. I mean, I think that's. For most people, that would be the way that would go.
2: Sure, they had an Outback Steakhouse or a Chili's too to get to, and just leave that kid there. He'll be fine. He's in a cage. Where can he go?
1: Times were different. I will say that. Let's not forget, Chelsea, the story about my parents leaving me in the car while they went in to have dinner, which also feels insane by today's standards.
3: But I remember your mom saying, like, you were right there. They could see the car.
1: Yeah,
3: they could
1: that's
3: see
1: right.
3: everything.
1: They could see the car. Yeah.
3: That's, I mean, that's not as bad as. As the cage
1: no
3: kid
1: but
3: in the
1: it
3: hospital.
1: Is a difference in times. Like today you'd be arrested.
3: I can't imagine.
1: Anybody who knows the cage thing, doctors, nurses, you had a kid, you were the kid. 704-FEZ-3200 talk back button also available there in the iHeartRadio app.
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5: Good morning, I'm Don Hellman with WQUT Right Now News. The American Red Cross has declared a national blood crisis, only the second such declaration in its history. Regional hospitals rely on a steady supply for trauma care, surgery, cancer treatment, and chronic illness. Eligible Tri-Cities blood donors are being urged to make appointments. Type O blood and platelets are often among the most urgent needs. And the Washington County, Tennessee Commission denied a rezoning request for a proposed RV park at its meeting Monday. The proposal would have rezoned land around 1165 East Main Street in Jonesboro from an A1 General Agriculture District to an A3 Agriculture Business District. The Washington County Regional Planning Commission recommended the denial of the request at its meeting on July 7th. The full commission followed suit with the recommendation and denied the request in a vote on Monday night. With WQUT News, I'm Don Hellman.
6: 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Tennessee linebacker Arion Carter suspended for the first two games of 2026 against Furman and Georgia Tech due to during the time when he was declared for the NFL draft having a flight paid for by his agent that cost $427.48. That was in December. In January, Arion Carter returned to Tennessee after suffering an injury that was going to hinder his draft possibilities in the spring and has now been suspended for that plane ride being bought for him. He did reimburse his agent after returning to college the $427, but the NCAA still suspended him for the first two games of the season against Furman and Georgia Tech. Well, yesterday in the MLB, it was the Mets over the Braves in game one of a doubleheader through the two. Then the Braves returned the favor with a 1-0 win last night in Queens. It was the Guardians taking down the Reds 6-1. In the Appalachian League, Greenville over Johnson City 11-1. Elizabethan defeats Kingsport 10-5. Today's the final day of the regular season. Kingsport's locked into the playoffs. Johnson City is a half game lead over Elizabethan for the final spot. I'm Jacob Townsend of WQUT Sports.
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9: Enjoying a beautiful, pleasant Thursday morning in the 50s. Now we'll be in the low 80s with sunshine later on. Another night in the upper 50s tonight. And another beautiful sunny Friday with highs approaching the mid-80s. From Storm Team Love Weather, I'm meteorologist Jeremy Eisenhoff.
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13: A better life with Dr. Sanjay Gupta.
14: How often do you stop to wonder whether you should share something that's revealing, maybe even embarrassing, with a partner, a friend, or even your boss? In her new book called Revealing, The Underrated Power of Oversharing, behavioral scientist Leslie John says doing just that can help you deepen relationships that are vital to your life. We need people to trust us in order to get things like love, friendship, and career success. That's what she told us. When you make yourself vulnerable by revealing something sensitive, it does make other people trust you. In turn, when you ask someone to reveal something about themselves, showing that interest will generally lead someone to like you more. Why? Because people like to be asked about themselves, she says. It also signals that they are discriminating and choosy, but in a good way. I'm Dr. Sanjay Gupta, helping you live a better life.
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1: So Woody goes in to have his gallbladder removed on Tuesday of next week. And yesterday I got a call from the anesthesiologist's office. And I guess they go through all your medical history and surgeries and stuff. And Woody was telling us a story about when he was 4 years old, he had to go to the hospital and get tubes put in his ears. And they made him spend the night. And he spent the night in a cage, is the way it was described. Some sort of cage that was around the bed so that he couldn't get up and do anything or something. I asked for corroboration.
2: This is a first-time caller, long-time listener. I am going to corroborate about the whole cage incident. I was 5 years old, had double pneumonia, was put in the hospital in a cage with an oxygen tent. I proceeded to poke a hole in the oxygen tent, and my parents were charged for it. Did they stay with me in the hospital? No, they left me there for several days by myself. And I was there over Thanksgiving and spent several days in there, and I'm sorry for rambling. I have a teeth whitener on my teeth. I'm going to go now. You'll have a great day, and Woody, you do suck.
1: Okay, wow. There's a lot to a lot to unpack there.
3: You have a whitener on your teeth.
1: Apparently that makes you ramble, according to her. Okay. I didn't feel like you were rambling. I thought you did just fine.
3: No rambling there.
4: That's an awful thing for a child to go through. A 5 year old, I believe she said. I'll leave you here over Thanksgiving. Hope you make it through the pneumonia.
1: In a cage again.
4: In an oxygen tent.
1: Obviously she's the only one.
5: When my son was very little, he had many surgeries at Children's Hospital in L.A., and he was in one of the beds Woody's talking about. To keep them from falling out, they didn't just lock him up and leave him there. Love you guys.
1: Well, apparently they did in some cases.
4: Right. I can understand some if it's like a crib kind of situation, but when you're 4 or 5, that's not in case you fall out, right? That's so you don't escape.
1: I mean, it could be a little bit of both, but you're right. It's not a crib situation when you're a 5 year old.
4: Right.
1: So, yeah, but you still could fall out of bed, I guess.
6: Hey, good morning. Call us Jason calling from Fayetteville. Hey, I just had a thought listening to Woody talk about his medical stuff and being in a cage. I know everybody's aware of Wolverine from the Marvel Universe, and he's called Weapon X, but he's actually Weapon 10. He was a 10th experiment. So there was 9 other experiments that didn't work out. I'm wondering if Woody is like Weapon 8, and it's just a failed experiment, and so they just released him into the wild, and now he's a DJ on a low-rated morning show. Huh. Y'all have a great day.
1: It's an interesting theory. Yeah, I think that's probably right.
3: My superpower is what?
4: No, you should be studying that.
1: Sucking. He can suck like none other. I've said that a million times.
3: Please rephrase that.
1: Yeah. 704-FEZ-3200. Well, I guess there, I mean,
3: I've already done time in a cage. So
1: is there any evidence of this? Does this exist, or did they burn all of these later when people realized, like, oh, we're putting kids in cages in the hospital?
3: I actually found a picture of one online and just showed it to Chelsea. And really? What'd you say it was? Yeah.
1: Do you still have it?
4: It's kind of, I mean, it looks like part of it looks like a giant crib, so not as bad. But then when you put the lid on top.
3: It was that's like the exact bed that I remember. I'm showing Wilcox the picture right now, except there was no plastic like the oxygen tent. It was metal all the way around. And the side would slide down, and that's how you get the kid in and out.
1: It looks like a smaller version of what Hannibal Lecter was in when they put him up in that hotel ballroom or wherever he was when he ultimately made his escape. Sorry, spoiler alert. That's exactly what it looks like. I mean, to me, except it's bed-sized instead of room-sized.
4: Right. When they get rid of those.
3: I don't.
4: Because at some point, somebody was like, oh, what if we just, you know, made the beds a little more secure and didn't lock up kids?
1: Current hospital workers, does this caged bed thing exist in your mind? Is this out there? Maybe you don't even know what I'm talking about. 704-FEZ-3200, talk back button also available to you.
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11: I don't know about you, but my social media feeds are flooded with lotions and potions and gadgets, all promising to unlock different components of longevity. 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There are four of them. Number one, nutrition. The Mediterranean diet really is the gold standard. Number two, exercise. You should be getting 150 minutes of moderate intensity exercise or 75 minutes of vigorous intensity exercise every week, plus strength training and stretching. Number three, sleep. Sleep is when your body and your brain repair themselves. You should be getting 7 to 9 hours a night. And finally, number four, often gets forgotten, socialization. It's not a bonus. It's a necessity for a healthy life, finding a sense of community, purpose, and belonging. I'm Dr. Sanjay Gupta, helping you live a better life.
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1: So if you're just tuning in, Woody was talking about his previous surgeries. And as a child, maybe four or five, he had tubes put in his ears. And his memory was that they had put him in a cage in the hospital. The cage surrounded his bed and he wasn't allowed to get out. His parents did not stay and he had to spend the night there. And sounds like he has been traumatized by that. This came up because the anesthesiologist calls before a surgery and like, well, tell us some of your surgery history and all that. What have you had done? And so Woody had to go through all of that. We've gotten some people calling in about this cage that Woody is discussing.
2: Hey, in Woody's defense, they were a lot more barbaric back years ago with the tubes. I remember having my ears vacuumed. I remember having hooks put in my ears. I remember waking up from the surgery when I had the tubes put in my ear, screaming in a lot of pain. Don't remember a cage. I think it's a little bit different now. Thank goodness.
1: Some people who do know the cage, though.
3: Hey, this is a nurse calling in to clarify for Woody. He really wasn't in a cage. We do have pediatric cribs that have high sides, and for those who are a climber or a flight risk, or if a parent is not staying, so sorry your parents didn't stay, they do have sort of like a canopy that goes over top. And yes, you can't get out, but it is by no means really a cage like you're an animal. It is purely for safety. And again, I am so sorry that your parents didn't stay. I want y'all to have a good day.
4: Maybe that's what they have now.
5: You've described a cage.
4: But, and maybe it's a little bit better, the modifications to keep kids safe. But what Woody showed me was a cage.
1: Right. But I mean, it is tomato, tomato. Sure. This all started, if you're just tuning in, by Woody saying they put him in a cage when he went into the hospital to get his tubes taken out. None of us are put in, and none of us had ever heard of a kid being put in a cage. I mean, yes, your definition of a cage may not be what someone else thinks is a cage, but it essentially is.
6: Hi, I think what Woody's talking about is like a playpen, but with a lid. And they do make them, especially to keep kids from climbing out of the bed. And I can see why they would have done that on a pediatric ward, especially back in those days. And as far as his parents not being able to stay, again, this was a different time. They don't have the accommodations that they do nowadays, especially in pediatrics. Woody, I hope you're not scarred for life too much. Good luck.
5: Oh, I got deeper scars from different things.
1: How many, much time you got? Right. All right. Well, then it sounds like in this case, Woody's memory essentially was accurate. And I appreciate how all of them were like essentially saying, sorry, your mom didn't love you.
4: I mean, it shows.
1: I mean, I'm sure she never put your brother in a cage.
5: No, he. You know what? He never had anything.
1: Huh.
4: Never had any ailments or anything?
5: No surgeries for certain. The only thing that I think he ever had, he had stitches one time. I pushed him into a creek and he stepped on a submerged stick and sliced his foot open.
1: This is why they're putting you in a cage.
5: And I got in trouble for it.
1: Of course you did. 704-FEZ-3200, talkback button available to you as well.
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9: Good morning, I'm Don Hellman with WQUT Right Now News. A Jonesboro man is facing multiple charges after deputies from the Washington County Sheriff's Office strike team and the detention center conducted a two-month investigation into contraband coming into the detention center. 19-year-old Caden Daniel Stafford was charged with 6 counts of introduction of contraband into a penal institution and 3 counts contributing to the delinquency of a child. Dazia Purcell, who was charged on April 27th, brought minor children with her to the detention center and used them to get the drugs to Stafford. Stafford is in the detention center for his part in a string of car burglaries from 2023 and 2024. He's in the middle of serving a 3-year sentence. With WQUT News, I'm Don Hellman.
10: 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I'm Jacob Townsend. Tennessee linebacker Arion Carter suspended for the first two games of 2026 against Furman and Georgia Tech due to during the time when he was declared for the NFL draft having a flight paid for by his agent that cost $427.48. That was in December. In January, Arion Carter returned to Tennessee after suffering an injury that was going to hinder his draft possibilities in the spring and has now been suspended for that plane ride being bought for him. He did reimburse his agent after returning to college the $427, but the NCAA still suspended him for the first two games of the season against Furman and Georgia Tech. Well, yesterday in the MLB, it was the Mets over the Braves in game one of a doubleheader through the two. Then the Braves returned the favor with a 1-0 win last night in Queens. It was the Guardians taking down the Reds 6-1. In the Appalachian League, Greenville over Johnson City 11-1. Elizabethan defeats Kingsport 10-5. Today's the final day of the regular season. Kingsport's locked into the playoffs. Johnson City is a half-game lead over Elizabethan for the final spot. I'm Jacob Townsend of WQUT Sports.
11: During a beautiful, pleasant Thursday morning in the 50s, now we'll be in the low 80s with sunshine later on. Another night in the upper 50s tonight. And another beautiful, sunny Friday with highs approaching the mid-80s. From Storm Team Love Weather, I'm meteorologist Jeremy Eisenhoff.
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14: I don't know about you, but my social media feeds are flooded with lotions and potions and gadgets, all promising to unlock different components of longevity. But if you log off, take a step back from all the hype, you'll find that the actual keys to a longer, healthier life are hiding in plain sight. There are four of them. Number one, nutrition. The Mediterranean diet really is the gold standard. Number two, exercise. You should be getting 150 minutes of moderate intensity exercise or 75 minutes of vigorous intensity exercise every week, plus strength training and stretching. Number three, sleep. Sleep is when your body and your brain repair themselves. You should be getting 7 to 9 hours a night. And finally, number four, often gets forgotten, socialization. It's not a bonus. It's a necessity for a healthy life, finding a sense of community, purpose, and belonging. I'm Dr. Sanjay Gupta, helping you live a better life.
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2: If you've been following along, maybe you know Woody is going in for surgery on Tuesday of next week and supposedly going to get his gallbladder taken out. So now, as the lead up, he's forced to relive all of his medical procedures because they call and they're like, so tell us all your medical stuff. When have you been under anesthesia? What other surgeries have you had? And this morning, Woody mentioned that when he was like 5, he got tubes put in his ears in the hospital and they put him in a cage. So we got to hear about that. You're going to want to grab the podcast if you missed that. Second thing we talked about, as a kid, he had all of his teeth pulled out by a dentist while he was awake. Both he and the dentist awake, by the way. And there was a foot, a knee put in his chest. And we've always questioned that. But...
3: Yeah, good morning, guys. I keep meaning to bring this up, but Woody hadn't mentioned it in a while. I had some teeth pulled when I was a kid, and it's not some fancy procedure. They kind of just pull them out. It's pretty simple, and that dude put his knee on my chest as well when I was like 4 or 5. So Woody's not wrong on that. And no word on if he was my mom or not. I'll get back to you.
4: He was, trust me.
2: That's right.
4: There was, dentists get all the ladies.
5: I don't know.
2: There was some concern that that dentist was having something with Woody's mom. We don't know exactly what.
5: I'm just concerned for both of you because Chuck Diaper's even younger than me. And I can tell you, I had no dentist at any time put a knee in my chest.
2: Sorry, Chuck Diaper's was the guy who just called in, FYI, for those who are new to the show.
5: So that's some special you thing that you guys have in common. I don't think most dentists in, you know, the 90s were doing that.
2: I can't imagine it either. And I would think if it was that level of, you know, effort needed, that there would be, you'd be put under. I don't know. I just can't imagine... Today, with the way people respond to lawsuits and those things, I can't imagine if anybody's had to have it. Literally, truly, if somebody's had a dentist put his knee in your chest to pull teeth in the last 10 years, share that.
5: But to your point, like, I had laughing gas when I had to have teeth removed and I was probably 6 or so. But is it possible that everything costs money?
2: It was an option. And they chose. The guy was like, would you like to have some anesthesia or do you want knee in the chest? And they're like, how much is knee in the chest? He's like, oh, no, that's free.
5: The anesthesia is the most expensive part of the procedure because I've seen my kids' bills.
2: That's true. Yeah. I mean, it had to have been costly.
4: According to Google, the knee in the chest during tooth extraction is a very common urban legend and or exaggerated memory. Dentists do not use their knees for leverage.
5: Don't let that website gaslight you about your own lived experience.
4: Thank you.
2: Jury's still out, but I mean, we do have corroboration. Yeah. I'm not saying it's never happened.
5: But not the
2: norm.
5: But
2: to your point, I can't imagine it happening now.
5: Oh, no.
2: Appreciate your concern.
6: 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And really.

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4: Hi, this is Jerry George, and here's some of what's going on this weekend. There will be a bike night and show benefit Friday night at 7 at the Pit Stop in Kingsport. 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
1: If you work at a job where you're required or supposed to get sales up, like so many people do work at one of those types of jobs, what kind of motivation is there? And have you worked at a place where you felt like the motivation either was lacking or was problematic? Because there's been a lawsuit filed against a company that the claim is they punished people who had low sales by gathering employees around and smashing pies in their faces.
2: Is this a circus? What's happening?
3: Is this clown college? Right. Is that what you said?
1: This was a Comcast, their cable division, it says, where store manager humiliated the lowest performing salesperson each month with a strange ritual in which a cream pie was smashed into the employee's face. Now, this is all obviously a lawsuit from a former employee, so I don't know whether Comcast has said nay or yay or anything on this. So it's alleged, obviously, at this point. But it says that the company brought in a sales consultant who is the one who orchestrated this method as an incentive or disincentive? I forget. Is that the word that's the opposite of incentive? Can you imagine that that could possibly be true?
2: Only because I've seen The Office TV show, and it sounds like something that would happen.
1: It kind of does. Yeah, you're right.
2: But that was a parody.
3: Well, some people learn from positive reinforcement. Some people learn from negative reinforcement.
2: Uh-huh. But, I mean, I love pie so much. So, I mean, once it's in my face, I get to keep it.
3: Cool beans!
1: Yes, I think you get to lick as much pie as you'd like, Chelsea.
2: Is the public humiliation a part of it? Is that supposed to be the deterrent? Make you work harder?
1: I would think that's it, yeah.
4: Please be cooter.
1: All right, that's enough.
2: But the prizes you could win, that's what, you know, I was working towards in my smaller job.
1: You're suggesting that maybe positive reinforcement is the way to go? That seems outdated.
2: We had some kind of contest. This is back when I worked at the sports bar in college to sell some certain type of Absolute, and I crushed that. I think I got lucky.
1: Oh, as a weight person, you were asked to push a certain liquor.
2: Yeah, we wanted to move some product. Yeah.
1: Mm-hmm.
2: And so
1: pie to the face if you didn't do well? No,
2: it wasn't like people. It was the contest. Whoever won got money of some sort. It was enough to get people interested.
1: Mm-hmm.
2: But it wasn't like you better do it or
1: pie to the face.
2: Right.
1: And Chelsea's like, that's okay. I want pie in my face.
2: Yeah, it's not the worst thing that could happen.
3: Tied to a chair, the highest ranking salesperson would then shove a pie in the face of the lowest ranking salesperson.
2: I mean, do they not have an HR department? Like, we have to run so much stuff.
3: I think
2: by
3: they
2: people.
3: Did.
1: And consultant hired to come up with this scheme is what it claims.
2: Consultant is just thrown around for anything. I'm gonna get cards made that just say whatever consultant on
1: pie consultant.
2: I try to market myself.
1: I'll lick you. I'm a pie consultant.
2: No, it won't say that.
1: All right. Well, I'm just spitballing. I'm coming up with ideas. You don't have to shoot them down immediately. 704-FEZ-3200. Anybody ever work in a job where you took pies to the face if you were not performing properly? It seems like a great idea.
0: 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Riding the wind since 1937.
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7: Good morning, I'm Don Hellman with WQUT Right Now News. The Hawkins County Commission passed a resolution that would ban data centers and cryptocurrency mines in the county at its meeting Monday night. The commission passed a similar measure in the past. Commissioners said Monday night's vote needed 2/3 of the commissioners present to move forward with the resolution. It received 12 yes votes and 2 commissioners were absent. Hawkins County's ban on data centers is the subject of a federal lawsuit filed against the county on behalf of Exotic Ridge Crypto Company, LLC. The company claims that the county's sweeping ban on data centers and crypto mining operations is unconstitutional and was enacted in violation of Tennessee state law. With WQUT News, I'm Don Hellman.
3: WQUT Sports, sponsored by Steve Huff Plumbing, Heating, and Air. I'm Jacob Townsend. Tennessee linebacker Arion Carter suspended for the first two games of 2026 against Furman and Georgia Tech due to during the time when he was declared for the NFL draft having a flight paid for by his agent that cost $427.48. That was in December. In January, Arion Carter returned to Tennessee after suffering an injury that was going to hinder his draft possibilities in the spring and has now been suspended for that plane ride being bought for him. He did reimburse his agent after returning to college the $427, but the NCAA still suspended him for the first two games of the season against Furman and Georgia Tech. Well, yesterday in the MLB, it was the Mets over the Braves in game one of a doubleheader through the two. Then the Braves returned the favor with a 1-0 win last night in Queens. It was the Guardians taking down the Reds 6-1. In the Appalachian League, Greenville over Johnson City 11-1. Elizabethan defeats Kingsport 10-5. Today's the final day of the regular season. Kingsport's locked into the playoffs. Johnson City is a half game lead over Elizabethan for the final spot. I'm Jacob Townsend of WQUT Sports.
4: During a beautiful, pleasant Thursday morning in the 50s, now we'll be in the low 80s with sunshine later on. Another night in the upper 50s tonight, and another beautiful, sunny Friday with highs approaching the mid 80s. From Storm Team Love Weather, I'm meteorologist Jeremy Eisenzahl.
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1: Ever work in a job where there were either incentives to do well or punishment if you didn't do well? And it doesn't have to be a sales thing necessarily. This came up because there's a lawsuit alleging that a company took people whose sales were the lowest and had the highest salesperson throw pies in their face at work. Like, gather around, everybody. We'll meet down in the conference room. Jim didn't sell squat this year, so Frank's going to throw pies in his face. And supposedly, again, obviously this is alleged in the lawsuit, this was a sales consultant that they hired, like an outside person, who set this up as the idea, as the way to make everybody perform better. You ever have that happen in your lives? 704-FEZ-3200, talk back button.
2: Have you ever been scarred by some kind of work promotion, though? Because this, and you said Frank, reminded me of one of his, I don't know, core memories from early in his working career. He was maybe 17 or 18, working in the electronics department at Sears at the main mall. There was a contest regionally for some kind of sales goal, and they were going to send the winner to the Super Bowl. Okay, amazing prize. Well, it comes down to it, and he comes in second place to like Jim down in Boston or something. And to this day, doesn't really believe that he came in second, believes that he was probably first. And they were like, we're not sending that kid to the Super Bowl. He's like, can he drive? And he got a second place prize, though. Don't worry. It was a T-shirt, like a double XL, wouldn't even fit him at the time, T-shirt that we still have to this day.
3: First place is a trip to the Super Bowl?
2: Yes.
3: Second place, T-shirt.
2: Right. I'd rather get nothing.
3: Yeah, there should be no second place.
1: Let's not forget, though, that Frank also says that he got injured and his Little League team would have made it to the World Series if he hadn't gotten injured.
3: He got busted by his mom. He wasn't injured.
2: No, it was his brother's fault that he got in trouble.
1: I feel like there may be some delusion in Frank's previous life, but that's just that, you know, not important. 704-FEZ-3200, talk back button.
3: I know that when I was in college, I worked at a ski shop and there was some promotion where if you sold the most of a certain type of ski, they would fly you and a guest to Austria for a downhill ski race.
2: What?
3: Yeah.
2: That was like your family-owned ski shop, right, that you worked at?
3: Yeah, but this was like a
1: not
3: LA,
1: Woody's family, okay, but no. A family.
2: Yeah. But that's an amazing prize.
3: LA regional prize that was put on by the ski company.
2: Super cool.
3: And one of our guys like gathered the whole group together and was like, I want to propose to my girlfriend in Austria. Help me win this. And so anytime we sold that type of ski, we put his name on it.
2: Well, that was nice of you.
3: Yeah, and he ended up winning because it was like, you know, they were divorced like 2 years later.
2: He owes you all a trip right. to Austria.
1: But he did propose right. in Austria?
3: Yeah.
2: Right.
3: Yep.
2: Wow. Did the second place person get like Lederhosen or something like that?
3: As, set of steak knives or something.
2: A consolation prize.
1: Where did you guys send him for the divorce? Newark?
3: Reseda, California.
1: This all started because a company is accused of having the lowest ranked salesperson get a pie in the face thrown at them by the best salesperson in the company.
4: Woody better be glad y'all don't do the pie in the face for underperforming or, you know, horrible jokes, because he would have one in the face every day. Woody, you, your gallbladder, and your Pleasant electric truck suck.
1: That's the electric truck guy.
2: He hasn't been around lately.
3: Where have you been?
2: Thanks for checking in.
1: If you're new to the show, there's at least one guy who loves Woody's electric pickup truck and reminds us of that constantly.
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5: 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The Sounds of Summer concert Thursday night from 7 until 9 at the Downtown Center on State Street in Bristol, Tennessee will feature On the Border, an Eagles tribute band. Friday night, J.P. Mathis will perform at Music on the Square. That's on Main Street from 7 until 9 p.m. in downtown Jonesboro. It's the final week for the Fridays After 5 concert series this season. Enjoy live music from Charlie Maples from 6:30 until 8:30 this Friday night at King Commons Park in downtown Johnson City. And the Covered Bridge Jam, Saturday night from 7 until 9 at Covered Bridge Park in Elizabethton, will feature Dan Harrell and Ink. All of these shows are free, and of course they are subject to change due to the weather. Make sure you take a lawn chair.
6: A Better Life with Dr. Sanjay Gupta.
7: They say consistency is key, but sometimes you just gotta switch it up. A new study out of Harvard School of Public Health found that varying your exercise routine could add years to your life. What exercise someone did didn't matter much. What did matter was that all the exercises together worked all the muscle groups in their body. Now, an added benefit to changing things up is it can help you push through the plateau effect. That's when your body gets so efficient at doing something that you actually stop getting better at it. And we know from previous research that specializing in any one sport at a young age can make someone actually more prone to injury. And as experts we talk to point out, even elite athletes switch up things with their workouts, making sure to target strength, cardio, flexibility, balance, and doing that every single week. I'm Dr. Sanjay Gupta, helping you live a better life.
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1: We've always got a TV on here in the studio that's monitoring whatever, and in this case, it's on the news, quote-unquote, and they keep showing a guy interviewing the Pope. And Chelsea's reaction was, my God, the Pope's skin is immaculate. And I don't know if you use the word immaculate, but it would make sense since he is a religious leader. I've never thought about how hot the Pope was.
2: Hey, whoa, back it down and say he was hot. I was just noticing how healthy his skin looks and how few wrinkles he has for a man who's how old?
1: 70. The current Pope is 70.
2: He has
1: I mean, you don't think that all popes look that way, right? Is it just this pope? Do you have a list of how good looking each pope is?
2: They must all look the same to me in my mind because not noteworthy. But then I see he's got, is he having work done? Do you think the pope's having work done?
3: Like
2: because
3: Botox?
2: he has no wrinkles like around his eyes and like places where, you know, just over time and facial expressions.
3: There's a reason for that.
2: What is it?
3: He doesn't have a wife.
2: I thought you were going to tell me something real.
3: Really something I mean, think about it. That's the one thing that separates him from the rest of us. Man, it's just nice and relaxed. Nobody nagging him.
1: Would it be some sort of transgression as the Pope if he were getting, like, some sort of aesthetic work done? Isn't that sort of against something?
2: This is vanity.
1: Yeah, right? Or no? I don't know. I'm not sure. I'm not well enough versed.
2: I mean, you understand how the church works, right?
1: Like kinda.
2: You take vows of poverty and this and that, but some people.
1: If he was getting a facelift on the side, that'd probably be viewed negatively. It would be, right?
2: Yeah.
1: So I doubt he's doing that.
2: I mean, Catholic Church has been doing worse things. So
1: what?
2: I mean,
1: okay. All right.
2: Look, I grew up in the church. I'm allowed to point out the obvious. I'm just saying. If people get upset because, you know, the Pope is getting a little Botox, but not upset about other things, you got to check your priorities. So
1: okay.
2: I just wondered. Did you look at his face?
1: But maybe there's a hierarchy. I saw him. I think the lighting was just really good in that video.
2: You think he was like giving him a good sign?
1: I don't know if he was asking for good lighting. Right. It's just he just happened to look really good. But you're right. You're not wrong. If you're just joining us, we're talking about how hot the Pope is.
2: Just Google the Pope's face real quick. You'll see what
1: but
2: I'm
1: it's not.
2: About.
1: It was that particular video. I don't think he looks that way always.
2: Well, now I'm gonna
1: have
2: to
1: think
2: research.
1: There'd be a hierarchy. Like if he's getting a little Botox, that's one thing. But you know, if he's getting like a butt lift, that's a whole second thing, right?
3: That's the Archbishop that's doing that.
1: I just think there's
2: the Vatican.
1: Some
2: paying.
1: Of it may be more acceptable than others.
3: The old VBL, the Vatican butt lift.
1: So I don't think that's a thing. I'm just saying, you know, hypothetically for the discussion.
3: I mean, he is the head of the church. You want him to look good, right? He's like sort of that superstar.
2: We want him to look healthy, and he's very popular right now because he's American Pope.
1: I don't know if he has to look good, though. Woody's premise, I'm not sure, is accurate. I don't know that the Pope needs to look good.
3: Membership in the church has been declining for years.
1: And you
3: decades.
1: Think a better-looking Pope is going to help?
2: Young people are leaving.
3: Yep. They've tried everything else. Like this is the pitch clock of religion.
2: And look, he probably is just like every other industry that, you know, in the before times never had to care about how he looked. Now with the rise of social media and everything, he's got to be Instagram ready.
1: Mm-hmm. I'm not going to overlook that Woody just said the Pope is the pitch clock of religion.
3: The good looking Pope is the pitch clock of religion.
1: Do you want to explain that? Because I don't even think Chelsea knows what you're talking
3: baseball
1: about.
3: Baseball has tried to speed up the game with a pitch clock to get young people to come back. The Catholic Church is like, let's go with hot Pope.
1: Because baseball's too slow and boring is what the inference is.
2: No one got that.
1: No, I got it, actually.
2: Okay.
1: I hate to admit it. I understood it.
2: Well, but thank you for explaining.
1: They've always referred to him as the pitch clock of religion.
2: Right.
1: So, right after Pope, that's his second name.
3: He's the no fair catch rule.
1: 704-FEZ-3200, talk back button, also available to you. You should have stopped at pitch clock.
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6: Good morning, I'm Don Hellman with WQUT Right Now News. Washington County Sheriff's deputies arrested 24-year-old Isaac Shane Whitson and charged him with aggravated domestic assault and interference with emergency calls. According to Sheriff Keith Sexton, deputies responded to a domestic assault at Garland Road on the morning of July 27th. When deputies arrived, they spoke with an elderly female who had a swollen area on her face. She told deputies that it started as a verbal altercation over the stove, and things turned into Whitson throwing things around the house, unplugging the house phone, and throwing a smoke detector at her, striking her in the face. Whitson fled before deputies arrived, but was quickly located in a nearby field. He was transported to the Washington County Detention Center. With WQUT News, I'm Don Hellman.
7: 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I'm Jacob Townsend. Tennessee linebacker Arion Carter suspended for the first two games of 2026 against Furman and Georgia Tech due to during the time when he was declared for the NFL draft having a flight paid for by his agent that cost $427.48. That was in December. In January, Arion Carter returned to Tennessee after suffering an injury that was going to hinder his draft possibilities in the spring and has now been suspended for that plane ride being bought for him. He did reimburse his agent after returning to college the $427, but the NCAA still suspended him for the first two games of the season against Furman and Georgia Tech. Well, yesterday in the MLB, it was the Mets over the Braves in game one of a doubleheader through the two. Then the Braves returned the favor with a 1-0 win last night in Queens. It was the Guardians taking down the Reds 6-1 in the Appalachian League. Greenville over Johnson City 11-1. Elizabethan defeats Kingsport 10-5. Today's the final day of the regular season. Kingsport's locked into the playoffs. Johnson City is a half game lead over Elizabethan for the final spot. I'm Jacob Townsend, WQUT Sports.
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10: Enjoying a beautiful, pleasant Thursday morning in the 50s. Now we'll be in the low 80s with sunshine later on. Another night in the upper 50s tonight. And another beautiful, sunny Friday with highs approaching the mid-80s. From Storm Team Love Weather, I'm meteorologist Jeremy Eisenhoff.
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12: There are lots of things you can measure to get an idea of how healthy you are at any given moment. Temperature, heart rate, blood pressure, just to name a few. But how about how healthy you will be and how long you're likely to live? According to a new study out of the University at Buffalo, two simple strength tests are pretty accurate at predicting longevity in older women. One is hand grip strength, and the other is how quickly people can stand up from a seated position without using their arms. By the way, I remember interviewing former President Jimmy Carter when he was quite old and being really impressed how he just popped out of the chair without using his arms. Not a lot of older people can actually do that. But I think the message here is that maintaining strength as you age is going to help you perform everyday activities, but also help you avoid injury and stay independent. I'm Dr. Sanjay Gupta, helping you live a better life.
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1: If somehow you haven't been looking at the headlines out there this morning, there is the one about the government now banning robot vacuums. I don't know if you had a chance to read up on any of that, but and by the way, and Chelsea was concerned about this earlier, this doesn't apply to those of you who may already have a robot vacuum. We're talking like a Roomba or something along those lines. But our government has, I think this just was announced Tuesday, that future robot vacuums from other countries will not be allowed here in the United States. And it has something to do with them being able to spy on us. And I don't know all the ins and outs, but that's the gist of it. So, and by the way, when you hear that, and if you think, well, that seems crazy, this isn't the first time that something like this has happened. When was it that they banned Furbies at White or at the Pentagon and maybe other government facilities? Kids, I want you to look up Furbies real quick. It was one of those hot toys one Christmas. I don't know how long ago, 20 years, something like that.
2: Try 27. 90s.
1: 27 years ago. Okay.
3: Furbies were banned from specific U.S. government buildings like the National Security Agency headquarters and select naval facilities in 1999. Officials feared that the talking toys could record and repeat classified or secret information, because when they were being advertised, Furbies, they said, could learn to speak English.
4: This is one of my favorite stories, and I'll never get over it because I don't remember when it happened in real time. I think I was too young.
1: So I just, for fun, because I know there's somebody who's like, I don't even know what a Furby is. So, quote, a popular electronic robotic toy resembling a hamster or owl hybrid.
4: Yeah, big ears.
1: Featuring big eyes, moving ears, and a beak. Created by a subsidiary of the Hasbro company.
4: Look it up and then imagine somebody walking into the Pentagon with their own pet. Toy Furby.
1: Excuse me, General, I'm going to need you to check your Furby at the front desk, please.
4: I mean, I feel like it would make more sense to bring your robot vacuum before your Furby. Keep the place clean, you know? That's just airlines banned the Furby apparently too. They were afraid it was going to mess up signals or something like that. It was a crazy time.
1: Well, because it was one of the early adopters in this technology, right? Now there are all kinds of toys that do

0: real thing. Mm-hmm. So, I mean, Furby's banned, robot vacuums banned. It's a tough time to be alive. I think you're now good with your Furby, right? Which is a sentence I don't think I've ever said.
1: Yes.
0: If you can find one, I'm sure they're out there. Somebody Google whether you can buy one now, right?
1: Hasbro came out and said they don't have any recording material. They don't have that in them. And so they were then allowed. You could have your general or your admiral carrying his Furby into the Pentagon.
2: There's all kinds of things. And there's Furblets now, too.
0: Sorry?
1: Salute my Furby.
2: Furblets, which are like a spin-off of the Furby, but it looks more frightening and has a longer body.
0: I'm sure that's how they described it. More frightening and longer body. Kids?
2: Set aside some time today to do a little Googling.
0: Yeah. So again, no one's coming for your robotic vacuum, but keep in mind, you may not be able to get one.
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7: How often do you stop to wonder whether you should share something that's revealing, maybe even embarrassing, with a partner, a friend, or even your boss? In her new book called Revealing, The Underrated Power of Oversharing, behavioral scientist Leslie John says doing just that can help you deepen relationships that are vital to your life. We need people to trust us in order to get things like love, friendship, and career success. That's what she told us. When you make yourself vulnerable by revealing something sensitive, it does make other people trust you. In turn, when you ask someone to reveal something about themselves, showing that interest will generally lead someone to like you more. Why? Because people like to be asked about themselves, she says. It also signals that they are discriminating and choosy, but in a good way. I'm Dr. Sanjay Gupta, helping you live a better life.
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That's Cheap Trick, and ain't that a shame? 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

0: That's Lonesome George Thurgood and the Destroyers. And who do you love? At Tri-Cities Classic Rock 101.5 WQUT. Thursday morning with Bud. Hope you are having a wonderful day. Today is a special Thursday because today we've got a sweet deal going live at 11 o'clock this morning. At 11 a.m., be at WQUT.com and take advantage of Fire Pizza in Elizabethton on a sweet deal. Are you kidding me? Five $10 certificates for only $25 to try some of the finest pizza you're going to find around. Fire Pizza in Elizabethton. They are delicious pizza. It's that New Haven, Connecticut, Brooklyn, New York style pizza that you're going to absolutely adore, and you can get it for half price at 11 a.m. this morning at WQUT.com. Tomorrow at 11, Jackson's Prime. That's right. It's that fancy steakhouse down in Jonesboro with all the good stuff. You can get that for half price as well. That'll be tomorrow at 11 a.m. But go ahead and get you some Fire Pizza today. Two awesome sweet deals right here on WQUT.
1: 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And we're sending one winner and a guest straight into the madness. 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
3: How often do you stop to wonder whether you should share something that's revealing, maybe even embarrassing, with a partner, a friend, or even your boss? In her new book called Revealing, The Underrated Power of Oversharing, behavioral scientist Leslie John says doing just that can help you deepen relationships that are vital to your life. We need people to trust us in order to get things like love, friendship, and career success. That's what she told us. When you make yourself vulnerable by revealing something sensitive, it does make other people trust you. In turn, when you ask someone to reveal something about themselves, showing that interest will generally lead someone to like you more. Why? Because people like to be asked about themselves, she says. It also signals that they are discriminating and choosy, but in a good way. I'm Dr. Sanjay Gupta, helping you live a better life.
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0: Starting in the 50s now, we'll be in the low 80s with sunshine later on. Another night in the upper 50s tonight, and another beautiful sunny Friday with highs approaching the mid-80s. From Storm Team Love Weather, I'm meteorologist Jeremy Eisenzoff.
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It's Pink Floyd on the turning away as we rock and roll our way through the 10 o'clock hour on this Thursday morning. Here's Loverboy. Go ahead. 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

0: live music, including Linda Laws and Tony Helton, Benny Wilson, Tommy Starnes, Michael Eldredge, Buddy Capps, Jason Lloyd, Dean Elaine Bowling, Mike Malone, Don Stevens, David Carter, Kelly Eisen, all providing music. This is live music. 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That's right. 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Again, that is going on tonight at the Putt-Putt 346 West Stone Drive in Kingsport. 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And stick around. 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
5: 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But every night when you go to get some Z's, how often do you really think about the temperature in your bedroom? Temperature may be one of the most underappreciated factors in sleep. That's according to the Senior Vice President of Research and Scientific Affairs at the National Sleep Foundation. We often hear about lights and screens and stress, but even modest changes in temperature and airflow can influence both how quickly you fall asleep and how deeply you stay asleep. Most experts will recommend a room temperature of 60 to 67 degrees Fahrenheit. You might also experiment with your sheets and what you actually wear to bed. Play around a bit and see what improves your sleep. You might be delightfully surprised. I'm Dr. Sanjay Gupta, helping you live a better life.
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That's Bon Jovi with Runaway, Tri-Cities Classic Rock, 101.5 WQUT. Hey, we've got a big event going on tonight. St. Jude Children's Hospital. They are holding a fundraiser at the Putt-Putt, 346 West Stone Drive in Kingsport. It's going on this evening. There's a Putt-Putt tournament. There's all sorts of stuff going on.

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0: Morning in the 50s now, will be in the low 80s with sunshine later on. Another night in the upper 50s tonight, and another beautiful sunny Friday with highs approaching the mid 80s. From Storm Team Love Weather, I'm meteorologist Jeremy Eisenzoll.
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Riding the wind since 1937.

roll from ZZ Top as we meander into the 11 o'clock hour. Here's Def Leppard. Come on, Steve. It's Armageddon. 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

0: Tom Petty and the Heartbreakers. Recognize them from clear across the room. 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On your Thursday morning, headed towards the noontime hour, of course, your classic rock lunch on the way, a chance for you to win a $25 gift card from Uptown Cheesesteak Company. Also, remember, a couple of sweet deals just went live. Fire Pizza in Elizabethton just went live. If you would like to try that Fire Pizza, or if you've had it, you know you'd love to get it for half price. It is such good pizza. And right now you can get $50 worth for only $25. That went live just a few minutes ago. Tomorrow at 11 a.m., it will be Jackson's Prime. Same time, same place, different day. But go ahead and get some of that Fire Pizza right now. And stick around. Got some good rock and roll coming up. Ozzy's on the way. Stevie Ray Vaughan and a whole lot more. 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
9: A Better Life with Dr. Sanjay Gupta.
10: How often do you stop to wonder whether you should share something that's revealing, maybe even embarrassing, with a partner, a friend, or even your boss? In her new book called Revealing, The Underrated Power of Oversharing, behavioral scientist Leslie John says doing just that can help you deepen relationships that are vital to your life. We need people to trust us in order to get things like love, friendship, and career success. That's what she told us. When you make yourself vulnerable by revealing something sensitive, it does make other people trust you. In turn, when you ask someone to reveal something about themselves, showing that interest will generally lead someone to like you more. Why? Because people like to be asked about themselves, she says. It also signals that they are discriminating and choosy, but in a good way. I'm Dr. Sanjay Gupta, helping you live a better life.
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0: morning in the 50s. Now we'll be in the low 80s with sunshine later on. Another night in the upper 50s tonight. And another beautiful sunny Friday with highs approaching the mid 80s. From Storm Team Love Weather, I'm meteorologist Jeremy Eisen's off.
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Stevie Ray Vaughan. Look at Little Sister as we rock and roll our way towards the noontime hour on this Thursday. Here's Arneo Speedwagon. It's time for me to fly at Tri-Cities Classic Rock, 101.5 WQUT.

I'll wrap it up in epic rock and roll song from Bob Seger and the Silver Bullet Band. Traveling Man, Beautiful Loser on your Thursday morning with Bud. We head towards the noontime hour. In fact, it's our next stop on this rock and roll tour de force. Your classic rock lunch is just around the corner, so make your plans for sticking around for that. Some great music in the classic rock deal. We got The Doors, we got Poison, we got Pink Floyd from The Wall. It's all coming up. Plus your

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2: 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The Sounds of Summer concert Thursday night from 7 until 9 at the Downtown Center on State Street in Bristol, Tennessee will feature On the Border, an Eagles tribute band. Friday night, J.P. Mathis will perform at Music on the Square. That's on Main Street from 7 until 9 p.m. in downtown Jonesboro. It's the final week for the Fridays After 5 concert series this season. Enjoy live music from Charlie Maples from 6:30 until 8:30 this Friday night at King Commons Park in downtown Johnson City. And the Covered Bridge Jam Saturday night from 7 until 9 at Covered Bridge Park in Elizabethton will feature Dan Harrell and Ink. All of these shows are free, and of course they are subject to change due to the weather. Make sure you take a lawn chair.
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1: That's where Never Give Up comes from. I wasn't Brock. I wasn't Roman. I wasn't Dwayne. I was last.
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4: Morning in the 50s now will be in the low 80s with sunshine later on. Another night in the upper 50s tonight, and another beautiful sunny Friday with highs approaching the mid 80s. From Storm Team Love Weather, I'm meteorologist Jeremy Eisenzahl.
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Riding the wind since 1937.

you accept the charge from the United States? Hello? This is United States calling. Are we reaching...

One of my all-time favorites. It paints a picture, don't it? The Doors, Riders on the Storm. Straight into this magnificent creature here, Poison. Every rose has its thorn. Tri-Cities Classic Rock, 101.5 WQUT.

0: That's Electric Light Orchestra. That's Don't Bring Me Down on your Thursday afternoon. The Classic Rock Lunch is underway. Hey, this Friday night, there's a bike night and show benefit at the Pit Stop in Kingsport. The event gets underway at 7. Proceeds benefit Will Blessing, who was diagnosed with Hodgkin's lymphoma. Will has undergone chemo. He'll go radiation soon. He's been out of work and could use our help. He and his wife have 3 beautiful kids. They'll be starting back to school soon and need a few things. So check out the flyer on our events page at WQUT.com. Come on and give us a hand if you can. Again, that's tomorrow night at the Pit Stop in Kingsport. Stick around. Your chance to win that $25 gift card from Uptown Cheesesteak Company. It's coming up next at WQUT.
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2: 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The 4th Annual Bridge to Shore Recovery Jam is Saturday at Summit Leadership, 3515 Bristol Highway in Johnson City. 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
5: A better life with Dr. Sanjay Gupta.
6: They say consistency is key, but sometimes you just gotta switch it up. A new study out of Harvard School of Public Health found that varying your exercise routine could add years to your life. What exercise someone did didn't matter much. What did matter was that all the exercises together worked all the muscle groups in their body. Now, an added benefit to changing things up is it can help you push through the plateau effect. That's when your body gets so efficient at doing something that you actually stop getting better at it. And we know from previous research that specializing in any one sport at a young age can make someone actually more prone to injury. And as experts we talk to point out, even elite athletes switch up things with their workouts, making sure to target strength, cardio, flexibility, balance, and doing that every single week. I'm Dr. Sanjay Gupta, helping you live a better life.
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0: Morning in the 50s now, we'll be in the low 80s with sunshine later on. Another night in the upper 50s tonight, and another beautiful sunny Friday with highs approaching the mid 80s. From Storm Team Love Weather, I'm meteorologist Jeremy Eisenhoff.
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That's the Blue Collar Man from Styx on this Thursday afternoon with Bud. The Classic Rock Lunch well underway and well attended today. Thanks to everybody on the JOB checking us out. I got some Manfred Mann, some Van Halen on the way, but right now, it's your chance to win a $25 gift card from Uptown Cheesesteak Company in Kingsport. Man, that is so good. You talk about ooey gooey authentic Philly cheesesteak sandwiches and all the other great things they've got to offer. Other sandwiches as well. Great sides. It is a great place to go and get your lunch or dinner, and we could be sending you down there for free. Just call me at 423-477-1015 right now and be caller number 10 to win. Good luck. Here's Manfred Mann's Earth Band, Blinded by the Light at WQUT.

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2: 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Throw out just the whole
1: Christmas. Yeah.
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0: That's Van Halen right now. Tri-Cities Classic Rock 101.5 WQUT. And I can tell you what's going on right now over at the Harwood Residence over in Afton, Tennessee. Old Jackie's plumb fired up. He's won himself a $25 gift card from Uptown Cheesesteak Company in Kingsport. Man, you talk about outstanding Philly cheesesteak sandwiches. They are just so very, very good. If you like a nice meat and cheese on bread, well, these guys have bumped it up several notches. Get out there and try it for yourself and keep your ears peeled, because we're going to have another chance tomorrow on Friday, the final day of the week, for you to win that $25 gift card from Uptown Cheesesteak Company. In the meantime, well, I hope you're sticking around. 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
2: Hi, this is Jerry George, and here's some of what's going on this weekend. 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Shadow of the Moon Grateful Dead Tribute Night is back Saturday night at Tennessee Hills Distillery in Bristol. 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And the Community Back to School Bash is Sunday from 4 till 6 p.m. at Strong Tower Baptist Church on Old Stage Road in Gray. Free school supplies while they last, along with food, games, and inflatables. 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
4: How often do you stop to wonder whether you should share something that's revealing, maybe even embarrassing, with a partner, a friend, or even your boss? In her new book called Revealing, The Underrated Power of Oversharing, behavioral scientist Leslie John says doing just that can help you deepen relationships that are vital to your life. We need people to trust us in order to get things like love, friendship, and career success. That's what she told us. When you make yourself vulnerable by revealing something sensitive, it does make other people trust you. In turn, when you ask someone to reveal something about themselves, showing that interest will generally lead someone to like you more. Why? Because people like to be asked about themselves, she says. It also signals that they are discriminating and choosy, but in a good way. I'm Dr. Sanjay Gupta, helping you live a better life.
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1: 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Just play the game one way. You hit a ball in the gap, run. 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

0: Morning in the 50s now, we'll be in the low 80s with sunshine later on. Another night in the upper 50s tonight, and another beautiful sunny Friday with highs approaching the mid 80s. From Storm Team Love Weather, I'm meteorologist Jeremy Eisenzahl.
1: 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Riding the wind since 1937.

1969, the Beatles gave us this one. I'm forever grateful. Come together. We mosey into the 1 o'clock hour on your Thursday afternoon. Here's you two with Sunday, Bloody Sunday, Tri-Cities Classic Rock, 101.5 W.

0: That's Lonesome George Thorogood and Bad to the Bone. A rock and roll Thursday afternoon with Bud as we rock into the 1 o'clock hour, headed towards two in the downhill portion. But in the meantime, lots of great rock and roll. And hey, if you're looking for some Dickens to get up to Saturday night, well, the Grateful Dead tribute band Shadow of the Moon is playing at Tennessee Hills in Bristol, you know, up there on the hill. Boy, what a great place. It's Saturday night, and it's Jerry Garcia's birthday Saturday. 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
5: A Better Life with Dr. Sanjay Gupta.
6: They say consistency is key, but sometimes you just got to switch it up. A new study out of Harvard School of Public Health found that varying your exercise routine could add years to your life. What exercise someone did didn't matter much. What did matter was that all the exercises together worked all the muscle groups in their body. Now, an added benefit to changing things up is it can help you push through the plateau effect. That's when your body gets so efficient at doing something that you actually stop getting better at it. And we know from previous research that specializing in any one sport at a young age can make someone actually more prone to injury. And as experts we talk to point out, even elite athletes switch up things with their workouts, making sure to target strength, cardio, flexibility, balance, and doing that every single week. I'm Dr. Sanjay Gupta, helping you live a better life.
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0: In the 50s now, we'll be in the low 80s with sunshine later on. Another night in the upper 50s tonight, and another beautiful sunny Friday with highs approaching the mid 80s. From Storm Team Love Weather, I'm meteorologist Jeremy Eisenzoff.
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Look at that mama, she got it sticking in the cameraman. Oh, look at her, so. And he's up there. What's that? Hawaiian noises. He's banging on the bongos like a chimpanzee. Oh, that ain't working.

That's Dire Straits with Money for Nothing. I know the feeling. I got money for nothing, too. Here's Foghat. Let's take a slow ride. 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

0: The epic tale of a small town girl. Journey, don't stop believing. That one's for little Rudy out there on his lawn boy. Getting the work done, putting in the hours. Thank you, Rudy, for your service. We got some great rock and roll coming up. Stevie Ray Vaughan, Pink Floyd from The Dark Side of the Moon. It's on the way at Tri-Cities Classic Rock, 101.5 WQUT.
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2: WQUT with Cherry George. If you want to get out and see a free live music show this week, you still have several to choose from. The Sounds of Summer concert Thursday night from 7 until 9 at the Downtown Center on State Street in Bristol, Tennessee will feature On the Border, an Eagles tribute band. Friday night, J.P. Mathis will perform at Music on the Square. That's on Main Street from 7 until 9 p.m. in downtown Jonesboro. It's the final week for the Fridays After 5 concert series this season. Enjoy live music from Charlie Maples from 6:30 until 8:30 this Friday night at King Commons Park in downtown Johnson City. And the Covered Bridge Jam Saturday night from 7 until 9 at Covered Bridge Park in Elizabethton will feature Dan Harrell and Ink. All of these shows are free, and of course they are subject to change due to the weather. Make sure you take a lawn chair.
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4: Should you still work out when you're injured, or should you take it easy? 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I'm Dr. Sanjay Gupta, helping you live a better life.
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1: In the 50s now, we'll be in the low 80s with sunshine later on. Another night in the upper 50s tonight, and another beautiful sunny Friday with highs approaching the mid 80s. From Storm Team Love Weather, I'm meteorologist Jeremy Eisenzoff.
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0: That's Take It on the Run from REO Speedwagon. Hey, if you haven't gone and done this yet, well, look into it. We've got your chance to win an Indian Sport Chief motorcycle from Tennessee Hills and WQUT. A raffle going on right now. 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
4: Morning in the 50s now, we'll be in the low 80s with sunshine later on. Another night in the upper 50s tonight, and another beautiful sunny Friday with highs approaching the mid 80s. From Storm Team Love Weather, I'm meteorologist Jeremy Eisenzoff.
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0: That's rock and roll band from Boston on this rock and roll Thursday afternoon with Bud. Time for me to get up and get on out the way. Buzz will be along after 3 o'clock this afternoon. Going to have your 4 o'clock deep cut. He's going to hit you over the head with your 5 o'clock traffic jam and get you out of there on the penultimate day of the work week. And, of course, just the Buzz Radio program. It's going to be a hoot. He'll feed you straight into Steve Gorman Rocks coming your way tonight, every weeknight from 7 to midnight. So go ahead, make your plans right now and commit to them. To just sticking around. 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
1: There are lots of things you can measure to get an idea of how healthy you are at any given moment. Temperature, heart rate, blood pressure, just to name a few. But how about how healthy you will be and how long you're likely to live? According to a new study out of the University of Buffalo, two simple strength tests are pretty accurate at predicting longevity in older women. One is hand grip strength, and the other is how quickly people can stand up from a seated position without using their arms. By the way, I remember interviewing former President Jimmy Carter when he was quite old and being really impressed how he just popped out of the chair without using his arms. Not a lot of older people can actually do that. But I think the message here is that maintaining strength as you age is going to help you perform everyday activities, but also help you avoid injury and stay independent. I'm Dr. Sanjay Gupta, helping you live a better life.
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4: Morning in the 50s now, we'll be in the low 80s with sunshine later on. Another night in the upper 50s tonight, and another beautiful sunny Friday with highs approaching the mid-80s. From Storm Team Love Weather, I'm meteorologist Jeremy Eisenzahl.
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And yes, it's Buzz. And back-to-back classic rock is on the air right here on QUT.

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Strange how the night moves.

0: 101.5 WQUT, the Tri-Cities Classic Rock, Bob Seger, and Night Moves. And yes, it's Buzz. Happy Thursday, and bring on the weekend, man. Gorgeous weather. It just makes you feel a little better, I guess, right? We've got the deep cut on the way. We're going to dig into the archives. We're going to pull out a gem. We're going to dust it off, and we're going to throw it on the air, and we hope that you like it. And if you don't, well, we'll have to try again tomorrow. Make sure you're tuned in. And the traffic jam on the way as well. Going to wrap up your workday with a big set of back-to-back classic rock right here on QUT. And yesterday, man, I was zapped after spending a couple of hours at Walmart in Kingsport. Yeah, we were there. They had their grand opening for the new fuel station, which they were packed on Fort Henry Drive. Met so many great people. Had a couple of ladies come up from Limestone. We were talking about horses and places to ride the horses. We had folks coming in talking about classic rock. And, man, I even had a guy ask me for my autograph. So much fun yesterday. And thank you so much to everybody who came on out. We gave away all of those bumper stickers, but we do have more. I didn't bring them all, but we do have more of those vintage QUT bumper stickers, and we will be passing those out here in the Tri-Cities. And congratulations to Ashley Young. Ashley was the big winner yesterday. She won those gift cards from Walmart, $1,250. So Ashley can actually fuel up and gas up at the fuel station, right? Or Ashley can go shopping inside Walmart, whatever Ashley wants to do. So again, a big day yesterday at Walmart in Kingsport with QUT. Thanks.
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2: WQUT with Cherry George. If you want to get out and see a free live music show this week, you still have several to choose from. The Sounds of Summer concert Thursday night from 7 until 9 at the Downtown Center on State Street in Bristol, Tennessee will feature On the Border, an Eagles tribute band. Friday night, J.P. Mathis will perform at Music on the Square. That's on Main Street from 7 until 9 p.m. in downtown Jonesboro. It's the final week for the Fridays After 5 concert series this season. Enjoy live music from Charlie Maples from 6:30 until 8:30 this Friday night at King Commons Park in downtown Johnson City. And the Covered Bridge Jam Saturday night from 7 until 9 at Covered Bridge Park in Elizabethton will feature Dan Harrell and Ink. All of these shows are free, and of course they are subject to change due to the weather. Make sure you take a lawn chair.
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4: I don't know about you, but my social media feeds are flooded with lotions and potions and gadgets, all promising to unlock different components of longevity. But if you log off, take a step back from all the hype, you'll find that the actual keys to a longer, healthier life are hiding in plain sight. There are 4 of them. Number 1, nutrition. The Mediterranean diet really is the gold standard. Number 2, exercise. You should be getting 150 minutes of moderate intensity exercise or 75 minutes of vigorous intensity exercise every week, plus strength training and stretching. Number 3, sleep. Sleep is when your body and your brain repair themselves. You should be getting 7 to 9 hours a night. And finally, number 4 often gets forgotten, socialization. It's not a bonus. It's a necessity for a healthy life, finding a sense of community, purpose, and belonging. I'm Dr. Sanjay Gupta, helping you live a better life.
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0: weather today. Sunshine 83, 58 tonight, up to 84, 85 on Friday with more sunshine. Rain showers and storms will return Saturday afternoon. Looks like rain chances will continue to rise. Widespread showers and storms expected on Sunday. From Storm Team Love Weather, I'm meteorologist Jeremy Eisenhoff.
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0: Hey, it's Buzz, and I've got some special guests in the studio. We've got Josh and Duke in the studio, and you guys are with the Tennessee Peacemakers out of Greenville, Tennessee. Is that correct?
1: That's right.
2: Yes, sir.
0: Now, listen, man, Mark was telling us about this huge weekend, and then we hadn't heard from Mark until recently, and he hooked us all up, and I have to throw in there, too, that I told Jerry George about this, and she said Mark is the only guy that has ever stood her up ever and then had the balls to go ask her out again and then got rejected, and that was over, right? This is now. This might have been a few years ago.
1: All right.
0: Just so we're clear about that.
1: He's a busy guy. Stay busy in his defense.
0: All right. So we've got a huge show happening this weekend, or a huge party Friday and Saturday.
1: It's our sixth annual anniversary party.
0: Sixth annual. Okay. What's going to be happening? Tell us about it.
1: So this year we're doing Friday night and Saturday. We've got a couple of great bands that are local. Everybody around here has heard of Allie Randolph. She's going to be with us Friday night. And Saturday, we will have Slick Cadillac coming in, playing for us Saturday night. We'll have food there. There'll be a food truck. CMA, Christian Motorcycle Association, is going to have a booth where they're going to be serving up food for us also. We'll have bike games. The traditional bike games all day Saturday, and we're just going to have a great time, have some good music, fellowship, brotherhood, and want everybody to come out. We're going to raffle off our 09 Fat Boy Saturday night at 8 o'clock.
0: Nice. Tell me about the 09 Fat Boy. You guys are raffling that off?
1: So we're a nonprofit organization, and so we operate off of donations. And one of the things that we do when we have our parties is folks come in and they donate for the cause, and that helps us do what we do in the community. To bad things happen to good people, right? So we kick in and we help out whenever we can, benefit rides monetarily during the holidays, somebody's home burned down, something like that.
3: Mm-hmm. We go door to door and we'll take Thanksgiving dinners to these families that you wouldn't believe that out here in public, that if you walk by them day in, day out, and we go up to their door and we give them a full Thanksgiving meal, and the same thing at Christmas, we try to do things to help families then also.
0: And so you use the money from something like this raffle for
1: this
0: the 09
1: family. This raffle bike is a big help for us to go out and be able to do those things. And
0: nice.
1: You know, I even say if there's companies or individuals out there that like to donate money to a cause and have a tax break, we have the paperwork to do that if somebody's out there and wants to help with that cause with what we do.
0: So, and how would they get in touch with you?
1: Probably the best way to contact us is through our Facebook page, through the Messenger. We usually have two or three guys monitor that, so that's probably the best way to do it.
0: There you go. The Tennessee Peacemakers, MC, a huge weekend, Friday and Saturday. And I guess Sunday will be a cleanup day and wrapping things up. But now the live music, you've got Allie Randolph Friday night.
1: Allie's Friday night. Slick Cadillac is Saturday night.
0: Yeah, the boys in Slick Cadillac on a Saturday night in Greenville. It's going to be a whole lot of fun. And this is open to the public, right?
1: It's open to the public. It's 21 and up. We've got a great venue. We got a big stage out back that we built 2 years ago, and
0: what's the address?
1: 6605 Bellaton Road, Greene County, Tennessee. It's just 4 miles off of the 81 exit at the Davy Crockett truck stop.
0: That's awesome.
3: And if there's also going to be camping available, if somebody's got a tent or if they want to sleep in their truck, car, or if they got an RV.
1: $10 a carload. If you want to pitch a tent, bring a camper, whatever, we've got plenty of room out back.
0: Well, that's going to be a whole lot of fun. And we've got the flyer on the events page. You've got to check it out at WQUT.com. Duke and Josh, I appreciate y'all, man.
1: Absolutely. Thank you, Buzz.
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0: 101.5. WQUT, the Tri-Cities Classic Rock, Jefferson Starship and Jane. And yes, it's Buzz. Yesterday, on the Deep Cut, we did the Stones. Mick Jagger turned 83 years old over the weekend. I don't know how he continues to... he gets around great. He's up there doing his Mick Jagger. I would say dance, but I'm not sure that that's the right word. Mick does Mick, right? And Mick Jagger wants to get back on the road and tour and do some more records at 83 years old. Most people would just kick back and go, man, I did it. Stay in the gym and eat good, I guess, if you want to. But now Mick wants to get out there and work. So it was a great deep cut yesterday. We did a cut from Sticky Fingers. Can't You Hear Me Knocking? And we actually had the turntable out. Not sure what we're going to do here today. But the deep cut is on the way. We are going to dig into the archives and pull out a gem right here at QUT. Hang on.
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4: I don't know about you, but my social media feeds are flooded with lotions and potions and gadgets, all promising to unlock different components of longevity. But if you log off, take a step back from all the hype, you'll find that the actual keys to a longer, healthier life are hiding in plain sight. There are four of them. Number one, nutrition. The Mediterranean diet really is the gold standard. Number two, exercise. You should be getting 150 minutes of moderate intensity exercise or 75 minutes of vigorous intensity exercise every week, plus strength training and stretching. Number three, sleep. Sleep is when your body and your brain repair themselves. You should be getting 7 to 9 hours a night. And finally, number four, often gets forgotten, socialization. It's not a bonus. It's a necessity for a healthy life, finding a sense of community, purpose, and belonging. I'm Dr. Sanjay Gupta, helping you live a better life.
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9: weather today, sunshine 83, 58 tonight, up to 84, 85 on Friday with more sunshine. Rain showers and storms will return Saturday afternoon. Looks like rain chances will continue to rise. Widespread showers and storms expected on Sunday. From Storm Team Love Weather, I'm meteorologist Jeremy Eisenhoff.
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101.5 WQUT, the Tri-Cities Classic Rock, the Cars. Just what I needed on a Thursday, and it's time for the deep cut. Yes, the 4 o'clock deep cut. We do it every weekday at around 4 p.m. We dig into the archives, we pull out a gem, we dust it off, and we throw it on the air. And we hope that you like it. And if you don't, well, we'll have to try again tomorrow. Make sure you're tuned in. On this date in 2014, American rock guitarist and songwriter Dick Wagner, who had worked with Alice Cooper and Lou Reed, Dick Wagner died from a lung infection at age 71. One of the best-known songs written by Wagner was one of Alice Cooper's biggest hits back in the day, Only Women Bleed. Today's deep cut right here on QUT.

0: 101.5 WQUT, the Tri-Cities Classic Rock, The Stones from Tattoo You, and Start Me Up. Yes, it's Buzz. Happy Thursday. This Saturday night, we've got a big show in the area. Actually, in Bristol, Tennessee, get ready. At Tennessee Hills, we've got a Grateful Dead tribute band. It just so happens to be Jerry Garcia's birthday. This is an annual party out at Tennessee Hills, and they're going to be doing their cheese sandwiches, or their toasted cheese, I should say. It's going to be a whole lot of fun. The band is Shadow of the Moon, and they are absolutely awesome. So lots of Grateful Dead music, and the vibe will be on, man. It's going to be real this coming Saturday night, again at Tennessee Hills. Party time, 6 p.m. We've got the details on the website on the events page at WQUT.com.
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7: 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And the Community Back to School Bash is Sunday from 4 till 6 p.m. at Strong Tower Baptist Church on Old Stage Road in Gray. Free school supplies while they last, along with food, games, and inflatables. 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
9: 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I'm Dr. Sanjay Gupta, helping you live a better life.
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0: 57 degrees tomorrow, partly cloudy. Going to be a nice day. High at 86. Clouds increasing late in the afternoon. Tomorrow night, cloudy skies. Overnight low to 62. And for your Saturday, looking at partly cloudy skies, a 40% chance for those scattered showers and storms. Our afternoon high warm at 85. Better rain chance on Sunday. From Storm Team Live Viper 11 Weather, I'm Chief Meteorologist Mark Reynolds.
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0: 101.5 WQUT, the Tri-Cities Classic Rock, Def Leppard, and Pour Some Sugar on Me. And we've got a great show happening on Thursday, September the 24th. At the ETSU Martin Center for the Arts, the Black Jacket Symphony will do Def Leppard's Hysteria in its entirety. Going to be a great show. 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That's right. We want to put you in the first five rows that is on the way right here at QUT.
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2: 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If you want to get out and see a free live music show this week, you still have several to choose from. The Sounds of Summer concert Thursday night from 7 until 9 at the Downtown Center on State Street in Bristol, Tennessee will feature On the Border, an Eagles tribute band. Friday night, J.P. Mathis will perform at Music on the Square. That's on Main Street from 7 until 9 p.m. in downtown Jonesboro. It's the final week for the Fridays After 5 concert series this season. Enjoy live music from Charlie Maples from 6:30 until 8:30 this Friday night at King Commons Park in downtown Johnson City. And the Covered Bridge Jam Saturday night from 7 until 9 at Covered Bridge Park in Elizabethton will feature Dan Harrell and Ink. All of these shows are free, and of course, they are subject to change due to the weather. Make sure you take a lawn chair.
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4: Staying active every day will go a long way towards helping you live a happy, healthy, and pain-free life. And there's perhaps no movement more fundamental than walking. It reinforces the alignment, stability, and coordinated muscle activation that supports how your body moves, whether you're doing strenuous exercise or simply going about your daily life. This is according to Dana Santis, a strength and conditioning specialist. Even though you walk every day, Dana does say you can make small adjustments to immediately improve your walking mechanics. So, keep your rib cage stacked over your pelvis. Avoid leaning over or arching your lower back. Allow your arms to swing naturally in coordination with your legs. 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I'm Dr. Sanjay Gupta, helping you live a better life.
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0: 101.5 WQUT, the Tri-Cities Classic Rock, Boston Peace of Mind. And we are ready to hit the road on a Thursday. Bring on the weekend. The traffic jam is up next. A big set of back-to-back classic rock as we wrap up your workday and get you home right here on QUT. And the traffic jam powered by Kia of Johnson City. We want to see you in a Kia. And we're going to hit the road next.
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2: Hey, this is Sherry George, and here's some of what's going on. The Paul Oaks Memorial Ride is Saturday. 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The 4th Annual Bridge to Shore Recovery Jam is Saturday at Summit Leadership, 3515 Bristol Highway in Johnson City. Gates open at 4. They'll have live music from 4:30 until 9:30. 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
3: A better life with Dr. Sanjay Gupta.
4: They say consistency is key, but sometimes you just got to switch it up. A new study out of Harvard School of Public Health found that varying your exercise routine could add years to your life. What exercise someone did didn't matter much. What did matter was that all the exercises together worked all the muscle groups in their body. Now, an added benefit to changing things up is it can help you push through the plateau effect. That's when your body gets so efficient at doing something that you actually stop getting better at it. And we know from previous research that specializing in any one sport at a young age can make someone actually more prone to injury. And as experts we talk to point out, even elite athletes switch up things with their workouts, making sure to target strength, cardio, flexibility, balance, and doing that every single week. I'm Dr. Sanjay Gupta, helping you live a better life.
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14: around 57 degrees. Tomorrow, partly cloudy. Going to be a nice day. High at 86. Clouds increasing late in the afternoon. Tomorrow night, cloudy skies. Overnight low to 62. And for your Saturday, looking at partly cloudy skies, a 40% chance for those scattered showers and storms. Our afternoon high warm at 85. Better rain chance on Sunday. From Storm Team Live Viper 11 Weather, I'm Chief Meteorologist Mark Reynolds.
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2: Hi, this is Jerry George, and here's some of what's going on this weekend. 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
1: 57 degrees tomorrow, partly cloudy. Going to be a nice day. High at 86. Clouds increasing late in the afternoon. Tomorrow night, cloudy skies. Overnight low to 62. And for your Saturday, looking at partly cloudy skies, a 40% chance for those scattered showers and storms. Our afternoon high warm at 85. Better rain chance on Sunday. From Storm Team Live Viper 11 Weather, I'm Chief Meteorologist Mark Reynolds.
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0: 101.5 WQUT, the Tri-Cities Classic Rock. Queen, Another One Bites the Dust. And yes, it's Buzz, and we've got your shot to win a trip to party on the Chris Jericho 7th Rock and Wrestling Rager. Okay, I think I'm in. This trip includes live wrestling, concerts, and comedians. And you're going to be on a boat. You're going to be sailing from Miami to Bimini. I'm not sure where Bimini is, but it sounds cool, right? And you'll be aboard the Norwegian Jewel. That's happening this November. If you want to go, it's an online contest. All you have to do is get signed up right now at WQUT.com, and good luck.
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3: 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So, keep your rib cage stacked over your pelvis. Avoid leaning over or arching your lower back. Allow your arms to swing naturally in coordination with your legs. Keep your gaze forward, your jaw relaxed, and then just breathe in through your nose and out through your mouth. I'm Dr. Sanjay Gupta, helping you live a better life.
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0: 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Stevie Nicks, Stand Back. 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
2: 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If you want to get out and see a free live music show this week, you still have several to choose from. The Sounds of Summer concert Thursday night from 7 until 9 at the Downtown Center on State Street in Bristol, Tennessee, will feature On the Border, an Eagles tribute band.

0: Friday night, J.P. Mathis will perform at Music on the Square. That's on Main Street from 7 until 9 p.m. in downtown Jonesboro. It's the final week for the Fridays After 5 concert series this season. Enjoy live music from Charlie Maples from 6:30 until 8:30 this Friday night at King Commons Park in downtown Johnson City. And the Covered Bridge Jam Saturday night from 7 until 9 at Covered Bridge Park in Elizabethton will feature Dan Harrell and Ink. All of these shows are free, and of course they are subject to change due to the weather. Make sure you take a lawn chair.
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2: You come
3: a better life with Dr. Sanjay Gupta.
4: There are lots of things you can measure to get an idea of how healthy you are at any given moment. Temperature, heart rate, blood pressure, just to name a few. But how about how healthy you will be and how long you're likely to live? According to a new study out of the University at Buffalo, two simple strength tests are pretty accurate at predicting longevity in older women. One is hand grip strength, and the other is how quickly people can stand up from a seated position without using their arms. By the way, I remember interviewing former President Jimmy Carter when he was quite old and being really impressed how he just popped out of the chair without using his arms. Not a lot of older people can actually do that. But I think the message here is that maintaining strength as you age is going to help you perform everyday activities, but also help you avoid injury and stay independent. I'm Dr. Sanjay Gupta, helping you live a better life.
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17: 57 degrees tomorrow, partly cloudy. Going to be a nice day. High at 86. Clouds increasing late in the afternoon. Tomorrow night, cloudy skies. Overnight low to 62. And for your Saturday, looking at partly cloudy skies, a 40% chance for those scattered showers and storms. Our afternoon high warm at 85. Better rain chance on Sunday. From Storm Team Live Viper 11 Weather, I'm Chief Meteorologist Mark Reynolds.
18: 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Riding the wind since 1937.

0: 101.5 WQUT, the Tri-Cities Classic Rock. Tom Petty and the Heartbreakers. Don't come around here no more. And yes, it's Buzz. So much happening this weekend in the Tri-Cities. I love these promos that Jerry George has been doing. So much really good stuff, including a fundraiser happening tomorrow night at 7 o'clock at the Pit Stop in Kingsport, Tennessee. We've also got a big Grateful Dead tribute band in town Saturday night, which happens to be Jerry Garcia's birthday. They'll be at Tennessee Hills in Bristol. So check out the events page and figure out what you're going to do this weekend at WQUT.com.
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4: I don't know about you, but my social media feeds are flooded with lotions and potions and gadgets, all promising to unlock different components of longevity. But if you log off, take a step back from all the hype, you'll find that the actual keys to a longer, healthier life are hiding in plain sight. There are four of them. Number one, nutrition. The Mediterranean diet really is the gold standard. Number two, exercise. You should be getting 150 minutes of moderate intensity exercise or 75 minutes of vigorous intensity exercise every week, plus strength training and stretching. Number three, sleep. Sleep is when your body and your brain repair themselves. You should be getting 7 to 9 hours a night. And finally, number four, often gets forgotten, socialization. It's not a bonus. It's a necessity for a healthy life, finding a sense of community, purpose, and belonging. I'm Dr. Sanjay Gupta, helping you live a better life.
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0: 57 degrees. Tomorrow, partly cloudy. Going to be a nice day. High at 86. Clouds increasing late in the afternoon. Tomorrow night, cloudy skies. Overnight low to 62. And for your Saturday, looking at partly cloudy skies, a 40% chance for those scattered showers and storms. Our afternoon high warm at 85. Better rain chance on Sunday. From Storm Team Live Viper 11 Weather, I'm Chief Meteorologist Mark Reynolds.
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0: 101.5 WQUT, the Tri-Cities Classic Rock. Guns N' Roses knocking on heaven's door. And yes, it's Buzz. Thank you so much for rocking out on the J-O-B with QUT. We've got a block party weekend on tap this weekend. Of course, blocks of classic rock. Misty Reed will kick things off Saturday morning. The Queen. Yes, the Queen of Classic Rock, Jerry George on the air. The Captain John Patrick on the air. We've got Shane rocking out on a Saturday night. Then on Sunday, we've got Alice Cooper on the air at 4 o'clock. Alice is at it. Great show. At 6 p.m., we've got Flashback. And at 10 o'clock Sunday night, the House of Hair hits the air. It's all right here at QUT.
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2: WQUT with Jerry George. If you want to get out and see a free live music show this week, you still have several to choose from. The Sounds of Summer concert Thursday night from 7 until 9 at the Downtown Center on State Street in Bristol, Tennessee will feature On the Border, an Eagles tribute band. Friday night, J.P. Mathis will perform at Music on the Square. That's on Main Street from 7 until 9 p.m. in downtown Jonesboro. It's the final week for the Fridays After 5 concert series this season. Enjoy live music from Charlie Maples from 6:30 until 8:30 this Friday night at King Commons Park in downtown Johnson City. And the Covered Bridge Jam Saturday night from 7 until 9 at Covered Bridge Park in Elizabethton will feature Dan Harrell and Ink. All of these shows are free, and of course they are subject to change due to the weather. Make sure you take a lawn chair.
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5: I don't know about you, but my social media feeds are flooded with lotions and potions and gadgets, all promising to unlock different components of longevity. But if you log off, take a step back from all the hype, you'll find that the actual keys to a longer, healthier life are hiding in plain sight. There are 4 of them. Number 1, nutrition. The Mediterranean diet really is the gold standard. Number 2, exercise. You should be getting 150 minutes of moderate intensity exercise or 75 minutes of vigorous intensity exercise every week, plus strength training and stretching. Number 3, sleep. Sleep is when your body and your brain repair themselves. You should be getting 7 to 9 hours a night. And finally, number 4 often gets forgotten, socialization. It's not a bonus. It's a necessity for a healthy life, finding a sense of community, purpose, and belonging. I'm Dr. Sanjay Gupta, helping you live a better life.
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0: 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Rush and Subdivisions. Yes, it's Buzz out the door. Yeah. Happy Thursday, man. We've got Steve Gorman Rocks on the air at 7 o'clock right here at QUT. Y'all have a good
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4: They say consistency is key, but sometimes you just got to switch it up. A new study out of Harvard School of Public Health found that varying your exercise routine could add years to your life. What exercise someone did didn't matter much. What did matter was that all the exercises together worked all the muscle groups in their body. Now, an added benefit to changing things up is it can help you push through the plateau effect. That's when your body gets so efficient at doing something that you actually stop getting better at it. And we know from previous research that specializing in any one sport at a young age can make someone actually more prone to injury. And as experts we talk to point out, even elite athletes switch up things with their workouts, making sure to target strength, cardio, flexibility, balance, and doing that every single week. I'm Dr. Sanjay Gupta, helping you live a better life.
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1: Staying active every day will go a long way towards helping you live a happy, healthy, and pain-free life. And there's perhaps no movement more fundamental than walking. It reinforces the alignment, stability, and coordinated muscle activation that supports how your body moves, whether you're doing strenuous exercise or simply going about your daily life. This is according to Dana Santis, a strength and conditioning specialist. Even though you walk every day, Dana does say you can make small adjustments to immediately improve your walking mechanics. So, keep your rib cage stacked over your pelvis. Avoid leaning over or arching your lower back. Allow your arms to swing naturally in coordination with your legs. Keep your gaze forward, your jaw relaxed, and then just breathe in through your nose and out through your mouth. I'm Dr. Sanjay Gupta, helping you live a better life.
2: Down to 57 degrees tomorrow, partly cloudy. Going to be a nice day. High at 86. Clouds increasing late in the afternoon. Tomorrow night, cloudy skies. Overnight low to 62. And for your Saturday, looking at partly cloudy skies, a 40% chance for those scattered showers and storms. Our afternoon high warm at 85. Better rain chance on Sunday. From Storm Team Live Viper 11 Weather, I'm Chief Meteorologist Mark Reynolds.
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0: The best part of the day begins now. It's time to get your rock on with Steve Gorman and April Rose. It's Steve Gorman Rocks. Welcome to the show.
1: All hands on deck. Ramming speed. 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

0: Led Zeppelin, Black Dog, the song. It's good enough to kick off Led Zeppelin 4. It's definitely good enough to kick off February 5th on Steve Gorman Rocks. April Rose, we're here for the next 5 hours. The band Led Zeppelin inspired so many bands in their wake. One band from Sheffield, England, not only were they Led Zeppelin fans musically, they came up with a band name that sounded like Led Zeppelin by design.
1: Ooh.
0: They wanted people to imagine Led Zeppelin when they heard this new band's name, Led Def Zeppelin Leopard.
1: Wait, that was originally their name?
0: No, they took inspiration. They thought Def Leppard kind of sounds like Led Zeppelin.
1: Our music kind of sounds
0: like Led Zeppelin's music. Let's go.
1: I think that's pretty good. I don't know if their music sounds exactly like it. You know,
0: Not really.
1: A different level of soul in it, but I get where you're going.
0: They said they were voting on the name, and they said, okay, show of hands, and 10 hands went in the air. And then they had a vote on something about a decade later, and 9 hands went in the air. Because, you know, of course, drummer Rick Allen had a car crash and lost an arm. That's terrible. Why did I say that?
1: Steve Gorman Rocks, go to your room.
0: I'm sorry. Here's Pour Some Sugar on Me.
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0: Van Halen from 1984 with Panama on Steve Gorman Rocks. Great song. It immediately puts me in a frame of mind from the year 1984, like every song on that album does. But boy, really, what a great video, too. Just one of the early MTV, this is a band on tour. This is a montage of their life. The hilarity of what it must be like to be on the road in a huge rock band. I mean, a lot of that video isn't exactly real. They were setting up certain scenes to look a certain way. But it really is something special. When you watch it now, it just brings me straight back to the days of just dreaming. What must it be like on the road? MTV gave, for a lot of us, our first look backstage, behind the curtain. You know, on tour buses, on planes, in dressing rooms. And Panama was one of the great all-time, this is a band on tour having the best time anyone's ever had videos.
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5: A better life with Dr. Sanjay Gupta.
6: They say consistency is key, but sometimes you just got to switch it up. A new study out of Harvard School of Public Health found that varying your exercise routine could add years to your life. What exercise someone did didn't matter much. What did matter was that all the exercises together worked all the muscle groups in their body. Now, an added benefit to changing things up is it can help you push through the plateau effect. That's when your body gets so efficient at doing something that you actually stop getting better at it. And we know from previous research that specializing in any one sport at a young age can make someone actually more prone to injury. And as experts we talk to point out, even elite athletes switch up things with their workouts, making sure to target strength, cardio, flexibility, balance, and doing that every single week. I'm Dr. Sanjay Gupta, helping you live a better life.
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0: Floyd on Steve Gorman Rocks Brain Damage and Eclipse right there. Bad Company arose from the ashes of several other groups, Free, most importantly to me. Singer Paul Rodgers and drummer Simon Kirk left one of the great young bands of Britain in the late 60s, early 70s to form one of the biggest bands in Britain for the second half of the 70s, Bad Company. Here's Rock and Roll Fantasy.
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0: Bad Company, Rock and Roll Fantasy on Steve Gorman Rocks. Paul Rogers had a chance to be the front man in not one or two, but really three, even four iconic bands. His first band, Free. His second band, Bad Company. And then for a few years in the 80s, remember The Firm with Jimmy Page? That's right. Paul Rogers, every time he needs a gig, someone needs a singer, and it seems to work out. But if memory serves, Paul Rogers also served some duty with Queen, did he not? They called it Queen plus Paul Rogers, or QPR. It was a collaboration between Brian May and Roger Taylor of Queen and Paul Rogers. Did some live shows, had a good time. The point remains, when you need a singer, make sure you give him a call before you pick someone else. Jim Morrison, one band, The Doors. The first song from side one of their debut album from 1967, Break On Through to the Other Side.
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0: It's time for Questionable Wisdom on Steve Gorman Rocks. Here's April Rose with tonight's question.
1: Listening on Q94 in Altoona, we have Andrew who needs some advice. Now, Andrew and his wife are expecting their first baby next month, and they're in a huge argument, Steve, about the plans for their baby's birth. Okay, Andrew says he loves his wife, he's super excited, but doesn't want to be in the room while his wife is actually pushing the baby out. Okay, he says he's okay with being in the room up until that very moment. He doesn't want to stay for the actual birth because it grosses him out, and he's afraid sees his wife like that, it'll hurt their sex life. But his wife, she's pissed, and she won't even talk to him right now. Steve, what should he do?
2: Okay, Andrew, I think a couple things. First, grow up by at least 15 years.
1: True.
2: Because you sound like an 11-year-old. And secondly, you could have handled it a lot better. If you've already said the words grossed out and already said the word hurt our sex life, it's too late, dude. Your wife has every reason to be pissed off. She is carrying a child. By the way, it's not for 9 months. It's for 10. Do the math. We think 9 months. It's more like 10 months. And then it's about, you know, I don't know, 6, 8, 12 more months where your body's just there to create sustenance for a baby. Your body becomes a baby factory. You become someone you've never been before. You carry that weight. You add that weight. It's impossible to get rid of the weight at times. What I'm saying is, Andrew, all you got to do is show up, dude. Walk in the room. Hold her hand. She is 10 months into a completely bizarre experience and the worst pain she's ever going to experience and the most emotional highs and lows. It's the easiest thing on planet Earth to be the dad, and you're falling short, bud. So basically, I've gone off the reservation now and I don't even want to hear from Andrew again. Grow up.
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14: 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It reinforces the alignment, stability, and coordinated muscle activation that supports how your body moves, whether you're doing strenuous exercise or simply going about your daily life. This is according to Dana Santis, a strength and conditioning specialist. Even though you walk every day, Dana does say you can make small adjustments to immediately improve your walking mechanics. So, keep your rib cage stacked over your pelvis. 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Allow your arms to swing naturally in coordination with your legs. 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I'm Dr. Sanjay Gupta, helping you live a better life.
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0: AC/DC with Thunderstruck on Steve Gorman Rocks. That song was the hit single from The Razor's Edge. The album was released at the end of 90. That song took over the world for the most part in 1991. I was on the road with AC/DC in 1991 on the Monsters of Rock tour in Europe, and they opened every night with that song. I saw a picture of myself earlier today from that tour. It's a black and white picture that the Black Crowes bassist Johnny Colt took of me. We went over to East Berlin. This is only 2 years after the wall fell down, not quite two full years. It still looked like we had gotten into a time machine. East Berlin was nothing like West Berlin. East Berlin, in certain areas, looked like World War II had just ended in 1991. And there's a picture of me next to an old car. And when I saw that picture today, as soon as I saw it, I heard Thunderstruck, and that's what came to mind. Check out our socials. You'll see it there. There's a picture of me next to a blown out old beat up junker, and all I hear when I see it is Angus Young and Thunderstruck.
1: It's Classic Rock with Steve Gorman on WQUT.